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2: I'm Candace Dirksen. Canada Border Services Agency has announced it's adjusting hours of service at 13 Manitoba ports of entry in order to maintain alignment with hours at the neighboring U.S. ports. With more, here's Chris Sumner.
3: The change follows the province's decision to adopt a permanent year-round daylight saving time. Since the United States will continue to change its clock seasonally, adjusting the operating hours at the Manitoba ports of entry in the fall and spring means alignment of service hours between Canada and the U.S. will be maintained year-round at these 13 sites. The changes take effect November 1st and will be in place through March 14th, 2027. You can find the list of impacted ports and the respective new hours in the story on our website and app. I'm Chris Sumner.
2: A reception at Government House in Winnipeg brought together about 60 people, including nonprofit representatives, senior military officials, and members of the Order of Canada and Order of Manitoba. Among those invited was Morden's Peter Cantillon, the executive director of the Jubilee Fund.
4: A couple of years ago, we were selected to be one of the nonprofits or organizations that the Lieutenant Governor is a patron of. So the Lieutenant Governor is a patron of the Jubilee Fund. All that means is it brings greater visibility to the Lieutenant Governor of what we do, and then in consequence, greater visibility to the Lieutenant Governor's circle. So as part of that, we were invited to Government House to meet with the new Governor General.
2: Cantillon says he was able to introduce himself to Governor General Louise Arbour and explain how the organization supports poverty reduction in the province. He says the opportunity to raise awareness of the fund's work was valuable. Pembina Hills Arts Council opened its doors Thursday, October 8th for the exhibition opening of Olga Kron's Petals and Wings, a celebration of nature. Gallery director Anya Ishkanyan chatted with us ahead of the opening.
5: Olga Kron is from Altona, and we are really excited to host this exhibition for Olga because she's an amazing artist, and her work is absolutely fascinating, I believe, because she is creating these unique art pieces. She does watercolor, she does acrylic, she does oil, and whatever she does, it's absolutely amazing.
2: Petals and Wings is free to take in. And the Garden Valley Zodiacs are heading to Soccer Provincials after a dramatic win over the Morden Thunder in the Zone 4 Boys Championship. The teams were tied at 1 through regulation before Garden Valley eventually won the title in a penalty shootout that went beyond the initial 5 kicks per team. Head coach Stephen Baker says the finish was a memorable one, with both goalkeepers making key saves in a game that stretched late into the evening.
6: The net is so big, and both the keeper for us and the Morden keeper just were phenomenal. It was such a fun atmosphere, even though it was in the dark because it was past 7:30, so
7: what?
6: It was pretty late.
2: The Zodiacs will now take on teams from across Manitoba at the AAA Boys Provincials in Altona. If you want to stay on top of what's happening in your community, subscribe to the Daily News at Pembina Valley Online.
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2: Mainly cloudy skies tonight and an overnight low of 5. A mix of sun and cloud to start the day on Thursday, then becoming cloudy in the afternoon with showers. A gusty northwest wind later in the day and a high of 10. Showers continuing Thursday night and windy, a low of -1. Sunny skies on Friday with a high of 11. Saturday, sunshine, a high of 18. Sunny Sunday, a high of 18 degrees. Monday, sunshine continuing and a high of 15. Know the weather shaping your day. Check the CDK Electric weather page on the Pembina Valley Online app.
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3: Mainly cloudy skies tonight and an overnight low of 5. A mix of sun and cloud to start the day on Thursday, then becoming cloudy in the afternoon with showers. A gusty northwest wind later in the day and a high of 10. Showers continuing Thursday night and windy, a low of -1. Sunny skies on Friday with a high of 11. Saturday, sunshine, a high of 18. Sunny Sunday, a high of 18 degrees. Monday, sunshine continuing and a high of 15. Know the weather shaping your day. Check the CDK Electric weather page on the Pembina Valley Online app.
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2: I'm Candace Dirksen. Two people have been charged following a residential robbery in Altona last week. A 26-year-old man was staying at a relative's while the homeowner was away when police say a woman and a man showed up and threatened to stab and shoot him. They took a flat-screen TV, and the victim, who feared for his safety, helped in carrying it away. Then the woman and the victim went back to the home, and that's when officers showed up for a non-related complaint. They noticed the woman had a large knife on her and say the victim didn't speak to them. It was only a few days later when the victim reached out after talking to the homeowner about the incident. As a result, a 20-year-old man from Altona was charged with uttering threats and robbery and was released on an undertaking. A 41-year-old woman of no fixed address in Winnipeg was charged with uttering threats, robbery, failing to comply with release conditions, and was remanded into custody. Police note the parties were well known to each other and say there was no threat to the public at any time, adding this was a targeted crime. Police recovered the stolen TV at another address in Altona. Morden mayoral candidate Ernie Epp says the city needs a clearer plan for addressing its infrastructure needs and deciding how to pay for them. Epp wants residents involved in setting priorities and is also proposing a different approach to the city's budget.
3: To get ahead of our infrastructure issues by going through processes such as zero-based budgeting. Now, that's a process where we don't just add 2% to last year's expense numbers. Instead, we start at zero, and everything we spend money on has to be justified.
2: Epp says reviewing spending this way could help the city find money to put towards repairs to streets, pathways, and other infrastructure. He says the broader challenge will be getting the community behind a plan for what needs to be done and what residents are prepared to pay for. The Garden Valley Zodiacs are heading to the Manitoba AAA Boys Soccer Provincials in Altona with a chance to defend their provincial title. The Zodiacs won last year's championship and secured a place at this year's tournament with a dramatic Zone 4 final victory over the Morden Thunder, winning in penalty kicks after a 1-1 draw in regulation. Head coach Stephen Baker says the opportunity to win another provincial banner means a lot to the players.
4: Playing for a provincial banner last year, Garden Valley, we were lucky and, well, not lucky, but we came away with the provincial title, and I think it means so much to the boys.
5: Yeah.
4: Of course, they love the zone here. That's really important, but there's something about a provincial banner that just makes you feel so proud.
2: Zodiacs will now look to carry that momentum into the provincial tournament in Altona. Get the news of the day conveniently delivered to your email inbox. 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
2: Mainly cloudy skies tonight and an overnight low of 5. A mix of sun and cloud to start the day on Thursday, then becoming cloudy in the afternoon with showers. A gusty northwest wind later in the day and a high of 10. Showers continuing Thursday night and windy, a low of -1. Sunny skies on Friday with a high of 11. Saturday, sunshine, a high of 18. Sunny Sunday, a high of 18 degrees. Monday, sunshine continuing and a high of 15. Know the weather shaping your day. Check the CDK Electric weather page on the Pembina Valley Online app.
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4: Mainly cloudy skies tonight and an overnight low of 5. A mix of sun and cloud to start the day on Thursday, then becoming cloudy in the afternoon with showers. A gusty northwest wind later in the day and a high of 10. Showers continuing Thursday night and windy, a low of minus 1. Sunny skies on Friday with a high of 11. Saturday, sunshine, a high of 18. Sunny Sunday, a high of 18 degrees. Monday, sunshine continuing and a high of 15. Know the weather shaping your day. Check the CDK Electric weather page on the Pembina Valley online app.
5: 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And honestly, I don't either. Like when Art Friesen is explaining why hot coffee belongs on a hot day. Just drink water now, leading up to the weekend.
6: Or a coffee.
5: And you should be fine. Yeah. Coffee's fine, too. Yeah, no, you can't pry my iced coffee away from me, Art. Next, I'm out and about meeting kids at a splash park who are living their absolute best summer. What are you doing for the rest of your summer holidays?
7: I'm going to stay at the park, go to sleep in the park, and put my face inside of the water.
5: Did you say you're going to sleep in the park?
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5: Yeah, sure. And somehow we even learn about a cactus you can pet.
8: The spikes are so thin, but it's soft, so you can, like, pet it. 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
8: Yeah, pet the cactus. 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
1: Mainly cloudy skies tonight and an overnight low of 5. A mix of sun and cloud to start the day on Thursday, then becoming cloudy in the afternoon with showers. A gusty northwest wind later in the day and a high of 10. Showers continuing Thursday night and windy, a low of -1. Sunny skies on Friday with a high of 11. Saturday, sunshine, a high of 18. Sunny Sunday, a high of 18 degrees. Monday, sunshine continuing and a high of 15. Know the weather shaping your day. Check the CDK Electric weather page on the Pembina Valley online app.
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2: I'm Candace Dirksen. Canada Border Services Agency has announced it's adjusting hours of service at 13 Manitoba ports of entry to maintain alignment with hours at the neighboring U.S. ports of entry. The change follows the province's decision to adopt permanent year-round daylight saving time. Since the U.S. will continue to change its clocks seasonally, adjusting the operating hours at the Manitoba ports in the fall and spring means alignment of service hours between Canada and the U.S. will be maintained year-round at the 13 sites. The changes take effect November 1st and will be in place through March 14th. You can find the list of impacted ports and the respective new hours in the story on your Pembina Valley Online app. Peter Cantillon was recently invited to Government House in Winnipeg, where he had the opportunity to meet Governor General Louise Arbour. Cantillon is the executive director of the Jubilee Fund, a Manitoba organization that helps nonprofits access financing.
3: The Jubilee Fund is a social finance organization that uses money to reduce poverty in a way that nobody else does in the province of Manitoba. Yes. We take donations and investments, and we use those dollars to support other nonprofits who are working to reduce poverty by helping them access financing, so lending and lending types of supports that they would otherwise not qualify for.
2: The fund was selected as one of the Manitoba Lieutenant Governor's patron organizations, providing an opportunity to share its work with a wider audience. Cantillon says the experience was unlike anything he had attended before. The Legends Classic cross-country run brought students from across the region to Stanley Park, just south of Morden. Reed Sloan of Maple Leaf School has helped organize the event since it started 5 years ago. And he says it's been encouraging to see more schools get involved.
4: I continue the tradition on, and it's great to see it keeps growing every single year. We're getting more schools from Winkler joining us, and hopefully we can expand it in the future to more schools. But we have all Western School Division schools here with teams from grade 3 to 8, and there's three Winkler schools.
2: Organizers hope the growing participation will help the Legends Classic reach even more students in the years ahead. These stories and more are on Pembina Valley Online and in the daily news, delivered to your inbox when you subscribe.
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2: Mainly cloudy skies tonight and an overnight low of 5. A mix of sun and cloud to start the day on Thursday, then becoming cloudy in the afternoon with showers. A gusty northwest wind later in the day and a high of 10. Showers continuing Thursday night and windy, a low of -1. Sunny skies on Friday with a high of 11. Saturday, sunshine, a high of 18. Sunny Sunday, a high of 18 degrees. Monday, sunshine continuing and a high of 15. Know the weather shaping your day. Check the CDK Electric weather page on the Pembina Valley Online app.
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4: Mainly cloudy skies tonight and an overnight low of 5. A mix of sun and cloud to start the day on Thursday, then becoming cloudy in the afternoon with showers. A gusty northwest wind later in the day and a high of 10. Showers continuing Thursday night and windy, a low of minus 1. Sunny skies on Friday with a high of 11. Saturday sunshine, a high of 18. Sunny Sunday, a high of 18 degrees. Monday, sunshine continuing and a high of 15. Know the weather shaping your day. Check the CDK Electric weather page on the Pembina Valley Online app.
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10: Mainly cloudy skies tonight and an overnight low of 5. A mix of sun and cloud to start the day on Thursday, then becoming cloudy in the afternoon with showers. A gusty northwest wind later in the day and a high of 10. Showers continuing Thursday night and windy, a low of -1. Sunny skies on Friday with a high of 11. Saturday, sunshine, a high of 18. Sunny Sunday, a high of 18 degrees. Monday, sunshine continuing and a high of 15. Know the weather shaping your day. Check the CDK Electric weather page on the Pembina Valley online app.
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9: Mainly cloudy skies tonight and an overnight low of 5. A mix of sun and cloud to start the day on Thursday, then becoming cloudy in the afternoon with showers. A gusty northwest wind later in the day and a high of 10. Showers continuing Thursday night and windy, a low of -1. Sunny skies on Friday with a high of 11. Saturday, sunshine, a high of 18. Sunny Sunday, a high of 18 degrees. Monday, sunshine continuing and a high of 15. Know the weather shaping your day. Check the CDK Electric weather page on the Pembina Valley Online app.
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7: Mainly cloudy skies tonight and an overnight low of 5. A mix of sun and cloud to start the day on Thursday, then becoming cloudy in the afternoon with showers. A gusty northwest wind later in the day and a high of 10. Showers continuing Thursday night and windy, a low of -1. Sunny skies on Friday with a high of 11. Saturday, sunshine, a high of 18. Sunny Sunday, a high of 18 degrees. Monday, sunshine continuing and a high of 15. Know the weather shaping your day. Check the CDK Electric weather page on the Pembina Valley Online app.
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1: Mainly cloudy skies tonight and an overnight low of 5. A mix of sun and cloud to start the day on Thursday, then becoming cloudy in the afternoon with showers. A gusty northwest wind later in the day and a high of 10. Showers continuing Thursday night and windy, a low of -1. Sunny skies on Friday with a high of 11. Saturday, sunshine, a high of 18. Sunny Sunday, a high of 18 degrees. Monday, sunshine continuing and a high of 15. Know the weather shaping your day. Check the CDK Electric weather page on the Pembina Valley online app.
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0: Now, your Pembina Valley online weather.
3: Mainly cloudy skies tonight and an overnight low of 5. A mix of sun and cloud to start the day on Thursday, then becoming cloudy in the afternoon with showers. A gusty northwest wind later in the day and a high of 10. Showers continuing Thursday night and windy, a low of minus 1. Sunny skies on Friday with a high of 11. Saturday, sunshine, a high of 18. Sunny Sunday, a high of 18 degrees. Monday, sunshine continuing and a high of 15. Know the weather shaping your day. Check the CDK Electric weather page on the Pembina Valley online app.
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1: Mainly cloudy skies tonight and an overnight low of 5. A mix of sun and cloud to start the day on Thursday, then becoming cloudy in the afternoon with showers. A gusty northwest wind later in the day and a high of 10. Showers continuing Thursday night and windy, a low of -1. Sunny skies on Friday with a high of 11. Saturday, sunshine, a high of 18. Sunny Sunday, a high of 18 degrees. Monday, sunshine continuing and a high of 15. Know the weather shaping your day. Check the CDK Electric weather page on the Pembina Valley online app.
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2: Mainly cloudy skies tonight and an overnight low of 5. A mix of sun and cloud to start the day on Thursday, then becoming cloudy in the afternoon with showers. A gusty northwest wind later in the day and a high of 10. Showers continuing Thursday night and windy, a low of minus 1. Sunny skies on Friday with a high of 11. Saturday, sunshine, a high of 18. Sunny Sunday, a high of 18 degrees. Monday, sunshine continuing and a high of 15. Know the weather shaping your day. Check the CDK Electric weather page on the Pembina Valley online app.
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1: Mainly cloudy skies tonight and an overnight low of 5. A mix of sun and cloud to start the day on Thursday, then becoming cloudy in the afternoon with showers. A gusty northwest wind later in the day and a high of 10. Showers continuing Thursday night and windy, a low of minus 1. Sunny skies on Friday with a high of 11. Saturday, sunshine, a high of 18. Sunny Sunday, a high of 18 degrees. Monday, sunshine continuing and a high of 15. Know the weather shaping your day. Check the CDK Electric weather page on the Pembina Valley online app.
2: 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And honestly, I don't either. Like when Art Friesen is explaining why hot coffee belongs on a hot day. Just drink water now, leading up to the weekend.
3: Or a coffee.
2: And you should be fine. Yeah. Coffee's fine, too. Yeah, no, you can't pry my iced coffee away from me, Art. Next, I'm out and about meeting kids at a splash park who are living their absolute best summer. What are you doing for the rest of your summer holidays?
4: I'm going to stay at the park, go to sleep in the park, and put my face inside of the water.
2: Did you say you're going to sleep in the park?
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2: Yeah, sure. And somehow we even learn about a cactus you can pet.
5: The spikes are so thin, but it's soft, so you can, like, pet it. 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
6: Oh, yeah, yeah. I'm, like, so afraid to touch it, and you keep telling me and your friends and stuff, like, you can touch it, you can touch this one.
5: Yeah, pet the cactus. Yeah.
2: Pet the cactus. 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
4: Now, your Pembina Valley online weather.
5: Mainly cloudy skies tonight and an overnight low of 5. A mix of sun and cloud to start the day on Thursday, then becoming cloudy in the afternoon with showers. A gusty northwest wind later in the day and a high of 10. Showers continuing Thursday night and windy, a low of minus 1. Sunny skies on Friday with a high of 11. Saturday, sunshine, a high of 18. Sunny Sunday, a high of 18 degrees. Monday, sunshine continuing, and a high of 15. Know the weather shaping your day. Check the CDK Electric weather page on the Pembina Valley online app.
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4: Mainly cloudy skies tonight and an overnight low of 5. A mix of sun and cloud to start the day on Thursday, then becoming cloudy in the afternoon with showers. A gusty northwest wind later in the day and a high of 10. Showers continuing Thursday night and windy, a low of -1. Sunny skies on Friday with a high of 11. Saturday, sunshine, a high of 18. Sunny Sunday, a high of 18 degrees. Monday, sunshine continuing and a high of 15. Know the weather shaping your day. Check the CDK Electric weather page on the Pembina Valley Online app.
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1: Mainly cloudy skies tonight and an overnight low of 5. A mix of sun and cloud to start the day on Thursday, then becoming cloudy in the afternoon with showers. A gusty northwest wind later in the day and a high of 10. Showers continuing Thursday night and windy, a low of minus 1. Sunny skies on Friday with a high of 11. Saturday, sunshine, a high of 18. Sunny Sunday, a high of 18 degrees. Monday, sunshine continuing and a high of 15. Know the weather shaping your day. Check the CDK Electric weather page on the Pembina Valley online app.
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1: Mainly cloudy skies tonight and an overnight low of 5. A mix of sun and cloud to start the day on Thursday, then becoming cloudy in the afternoon with showers. A gusty northwest wind later in the day and a high of 10. Showers continuing Thursday night and windy, a low of -1. Sunny skies on Friday with a high of 11. Saturday, sunshine, a high of 18. Sunny Sunday, a high of 18 degrees. Monday, sunshine continuing and a high of 15. Know the weather shaping your day. Check the CDK Electric weather page on the Pembina Valley online app.
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1: Mainly cloudy skies tonight and an overnight low of 5. A mix of sun and cloud to start the day on Thursday, then becoming cloudy in the afternoon with showers. A gusty northwest wind later in the day and a high of 10. Showers continuing Thursday night and windy, a low of -1. Sunny skies on Friday with a high of 11. Saturday, sunshine, a high of 18. Sunny Sunday, a high of 18 degrees. Monday, sunshine continuing and a high of 15. Know the weather shaping your day. Check the CDK Electric weather page on the Pembina Valley online app.
2: 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Sometimes it's pure excitement. You will be going to Hillary Duff, January 30th, 2027. I love that reaction. And sometimes it's just hearing how much the radio station means to you. You're going to Rock and Thunder. Your son's going to be thrilled.
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3: Now, your Pembina Valley online weather.
1: Mainly cloudy skies tonight and an overnight low of 5. A mix of sun and cloud to start the day on Thursday, then becoming cloudy in the afternoon with showers. A gusty northwest wind later in the day and a high of 10. Showers continuing Thursday night and windy, a low of -1. Sunny skies on Friday with a high of 11. Saturday, sunshine, a high of 18. Sunny Sunday, a high of 18 degrees. Monday, sunshine continuing and a high of 15. Know the weather shaping your day. Check the CDK Electric weather page on the Pembina Valley online app.
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1: Mainly cloudy skies tonight and an overnight low of 5. A mix of sun and cloud to start the day on Thursday, then becoming cloudy in the afternoon with showers. A gusty northwest wind later in the day and a high of 10. Showers continuing Thursday night and windy, a low of -1. Sunny skies on Friday with a high of 11. Saturday, sunshine, a high of 18. Sunny Sunday, a high of 18 degrees. Monday, sunshine continuing and a high of 15. Know the weather shaping your day. Check the CDK Electric weather page on the Pembina Valley Online app.
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1: Mainly cloudy skies tonight and an overnight low of 5. A mix of sun and cloud to start the day on Thursday, then becoming cloudy in the afternoon with showers. A gusty northwest wind later in the day and a high of 10. Showers continuing Thursday night and windy, a low of minus 1. Sunny skies on Friday with a high of 11. Saturday, sunshine, a high of 18. Sunny Sunday, a high of 18 degrees. Monday, sunshine continuing and a high of 15. Know the weather shaping your day. Check the CDK Electric weather page on the Pembina Valley Online app.
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8: Mainly cloudy skies tonight and an overnight low of 5. A mix of sun and cloud to start the day on Thursday, then becoming cloudy in the afternoon with showers. A gusty northwest wind later in the day and a high of 10. Showers continuing Thursday night and windy, a low of minus 1. Sunny skies on Friday with a high of 11. Saturday, sunshine, a high of 18. Sunny Sunday, a high of 18 degrees. Monday, sunshine continuing, and a high of 15. Know the weather shaping your day. Check the CDK Electric weather page on the Pembina Valley online app.
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2: Good morning. Welcome to Thursday. I'm Alexander Peters. Work is now underway on the long-discussed apartment project connected to the Altona Mall. Back in July, we reported that Remco Realty had secured part of the permitting needed for the project, including the foundation permit, and was waiting on final approvals before construction could move ahead. Nick Ewart, Vice President of Leasing and Development with Remco Realty, says,
3: which is connecting it to the existing building. Obviously, that requires displacing a portion of the library space while we work on the new adjoining wall. It's always a little bit of a picky project, pulling apart existing buildings while trying not to affect things going on inside them. They should have begun groundwork there inside the vacant space, and we're hoping it'll only be about a month that the library is displaced.
2: The Seven Pines are getting ready to bring a Filipino twist to Halloween in Winkler. The band, made up of Jewel, Zayan, Neil, and Michael, will be hosting a Halloween dance party at Winkler Arts and Culture on October 31st. Jewel says they want the event to be a place where everyone can come out, whether they want to dance or just hang out.
4: I felt like we want to provide a safe space. It's all welcome, like all ages are welcome in this event. A safe space for everyone to have a less stressful way of socializing, no pressure, you know. Sit down in a corner if you want to, dance in your chair. But we just want to celebrate Halloween and be part of the community celebration.
2: The party gets started at 7 p.m. on Halloween with tickets going for $15. And two people have been charged following a residential robbery in Altona last week. Candace Dirksen has the story.
5: A 26-year-old man was staying at a relative's while the homeowner was away when police say a woman and a man showed up and threatened to stab and shoot him. They took a flat-screen TV, and the victim, who feared for his safety, helped in carrying it away. Then the woman and the victim went back to the home, and that's when officers showed up for a non-related complaint. They noticed the woman had a large knife on her and say the victim didn't speak to them. It was only a few days later when the victim reached out after talking to the homeowner about the incident. As a result, a 20-year-old man from Altona was charged with uttering threats and robbery and was released on an undertaking. A 41-year-old woman of no fixed address in Winnipeg was charged with uttering threats, robbery, failing to comply with release conditions, and was remanded into custody. Police note the parties were all well known to each other and say there was no threat to the public at any time, adding this was a targeted crime. Police recovered the stolen TV at another address in Altona. For Pembina Valley Online, I'm Candace Dirksen.
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6: Lauren Zacharias, president of the Carmen Beavers of the SCMHL, is looking forward to the start of the 26-27 season and says his group is ready to take a step forward.
7: Well, we're pretty optimistic about this year, and, you know, the players and our new coach, everyone is pretty excited to get going.
6: The Beavers are set to host rival Morden in the first game of the year on October 24th. In the Manitoba Junior Hockey League, it was Portage losing to Niverville 6-3, while Verdun upended Dauphin 7-3. And in the Zone 4 High School Hockey League, W.C. Miller started their season off on the right foot, defeating Garden Valley 4-1, while Carmen St. Claude Elm Creek lost to Portage 4-3. I'm Dave Anthony.
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2: Today, mainly cloudy, showers, windy, high of 10 degrees. Tonight, showers, windy, low of 0. Friday, sunny, high of 11. Saturday, sunny, high of 19. Currently in Pilot Mound and Carmen, it is 5 degrees, 6 degrees in Altona, and in Morden Winkler, it is 7 degrees. Winds are coming in from the south and southeast at 19 kilometers per hour, with a relative humidity of 94%. Your real-time radar and local weather from CDK Electric are waiting for you on Pembina Valley Online.
1: 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Driving behind someone who thinks 50 means 30? 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

0: There's Taylor Swift kicking things off for us on the Eagle Morning Show, powered by Sawatsky's Furniture and Appliances. And a big shout out to the staff at McDonald's this morning for putting on their jackets and serving me my iced coffee through the cold drive-through. It's 7 degrees this morning. 10 is our high, so it's not really going to warm up that much. Showers to begin this afternoon, and it's going to be windy from the northwest, gusting to 60. Man, I feel like I'm starting your morning with bad news, but it gets worse. It's going to be zero overnight tonight. Yeah. Pretty cold stuff. The good news is over the weekend, it looks to warm up a little bit. Saturday 19, Sunday 18, and sunny. Oh, we need that sunshine at this time of year. Check out PeminaValleyOnline.com, by the way. There's awesome stuff happening in town these days. There's the Candlewick Players hitting the stage in Morden. Seven Pines is doing a Halloween celebration in Winkler, and all sorts of stuff. Regional airport potential on the horizon. You can see a story with Curtis Penner, a local pilot. And today we're going to highlight United Way Coats for Kids. If you haven't donated your old winter gear yet, please do, because there are families in the Pembina Valley that will be so grateful to have that extra warmth thanks to your generosity. We're going to hear from Kathy Sandercock and Anna Wheeler later this morning. And we're going to highlight flowers and pumpkins, because why not? It's fall. Chrissy Cron is going to join us later on as well. Right now, it's time to start the show. I'm Jamie G. Thanks for being here.
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13: Today, mainly cloudy, showers, windy, high of 10 degrees. Tonight, showers, windy, low of 0. Friday, sunny, high of 11. Saturday, sunny, high of 19. Currently in Pilot Mound and Carmen, it is 5 degrees, 6 degrees in Altona, and in Morden Winkler, it is 7 degrees. Winds are coming in from the south and southeast at 19 kilometers per hour with a relative humidity of 94%. Your real-time radar and local weather from CDK Electric are waiting for you on Pembina Valley Online.
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Yesterday, we played one of our morning show games, Car or Not, for $25 to PV Auto. And you may be wondering, well, who won? I submitted my guess, and you didn't call me. Well, I did get a call close to the end of my morning here. This was a text-in contest, and I contacted our winner. They called me back, and I'm going to let you know who it is after this song. It's The Middle.

0: know, I love the Ed's Tire Talk and Text line, especially the texting feature, because you and I can chat anytime we want throughout the morning. And also, when we're running contests like PV Auto's Car or Not, and I get you to text in your guess, I can kind of take a look at who's texting in and put all of the names in a hat and pick a winner. That being said, the winner's not always available for an immediate phone call. So yesterday's winner, Brittany Kaler, called me back close to the end of my morning here.
1: No, I was just on my way to work.
0: Okay. I know that was a couple of hours ago, so I'm so glad you called, because I was just thinking, oh, Brittany fell back asleep. I thought maybe you had the day off or something.
1: No.
0: So I played the sound. Can you tell me?
1: The car signal.
0: Yes, you're right. It was that blinker sound. Wow.
1: Yeah.
0: So, you know, we don't hear that very often in Winkler and Morden. We don't use our blinkers.
1: But I hear it a lot in my car, so it.
0: That's what I like to hear, Brittany. I'm glad you're using your signal. So am I. And sometimes I even forget to turn mine off.
1: Yeah, that's happened. Especially when you make a little turn but not quite a full turn.
0: Yes, like when you're merging or something. All the time.
1: Yeah.
0: Well, Brittany, you win $25 to PV Auto Service.
1: Thank you so much.
0: Thanks for playing and keep listening to the Eagle.
1: Yep.
0: Listen, I make the jokes. 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But Brittany, you're a good sport. Thank you and congratulations to Brittany Kaler for winning $25 to PV Auto Service. Just in time for that winter checkup that you need. Thank you for playing Car or Not. And yes, the answer yesterday was car. It was a blinker sound.
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The lovely Somber, My Body Isn't Ready. I'm Jamie Giesbrecht on the Eagle 93.5, powered by Sawatsky's Furniture and Appliances. Coming up after 6:30, we're going to highlight pumpkins, flowers, and Prairie Street Boutique in Rheinfeld, where Chrissy Kron is donating 50% of proceeds to the Rheinfeld Park. Here's Metric.

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1: Good morning. I'm Alexander Peters. Hope you're doing well. Plans to potentially expand the Morden Airport into a regional operation serving the Pembina Valley remain in the study and consultation stage. Local pilot Curtis Penner says multiple government jurisdictions are working together, but the process is moving slowly.
2: Well, it's all still studies and consultations and multiple government jurisdictions working together, so it moves somewhat slower than what we would like, obviously. The Morden Airport is ideally situated for expansion to a regional operation that would service the entire Pembina Valley. It's in a rural area. It can expand. The runway is oriented with and against the prevailing winds, and Morden, Winkler, the RM of Stanley, even the entire surrounding area could benefit.
1: Penner says an expanded airport could support local businesses with freight, bring customers into the region, and potentially support passenger service in the future. Candlewick Productions is bringing a theater classic to Morden this weekend. Cat on a Hot Tin Roof by Tennessee Williams follows a family gathering where conflicting expectations and strained relationships bring tensions to the surface. Quentin Stace plays Brick, and he says the story comes down to one important thing.
3: I think a lot of it could have been avoided if just truth was the first thing that people thought of.
1: The show runs this weekend at the Kenmore Theater. Tickets are available at candlewick.ca. And Peter Cantillon was recently invited to Government House in Winnipeg, where he had the opportunity to meet Governor General Louise Arbour. Cantillon is the executive director of the Jubilee Fund, a Manitoba organization that helps nonprofits access funding.
4: The Jubilee Fund is a social finance organization that uses money to reduce poverty in a way that nobody else does in the province of Manitoba. Yeah. We take donations and investments, and we use those dollars to support other nonprofits who are working to reduce poverty by helping them access financing, so lending and lending types of supports that they would otherwise not qualify for.
1: The fund was selected as one of the Manitoba Lieutenant Governor's patron organizations, providing an opportunity to share its work with a wider audience. Find these stories and more on Pembina Valley Online and in the daily news delivered to your inbox when you subscribe.
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5: Lauren Zacharias, president of the Carmen Beavers of the SCMHL, is looking forward to the start of the 26-27 season and says his group is ready to take a step forward.
6: Well, we're pretty optimistic about this year, and the players and our new coach, everyone is pretty excited to get going.
5: The Beavers are set to host rival Morden in the first game of the year on October 24th. In the Manitoba Junior Hockey League, it was Portage losing to Niverville 6-3, while Verdun upended Dauphin 7-3. And in the Zone 4 High School Hockey League, W.C. Miller started their season off on the right foot, defeating Garden Valley 4-1, while Carmen St. Claude Elm Creek lost to Portage 4-3. I'm Dave Anthony.
0: Now, your Pembina Valley Online weather.
1: Today, mainly cloudy, showers, windy, high of 10 degrees. Tonight, showers, windy, low of 0. Friday, sunny, high of 11. Saturday, sunny, high of 19. Currently in Pilot Mound and Carmen, it is 5 degrees, 6 degrees in Altona, and in Morden Winkler, it is 7 degrees. Winds are coming in from the south and southeast at 19 kilometers per hour, with a relative humidity of 94%. Your real-time radar and local weather from CDK Electric are waiting for you on Pembina Valley Online.
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Well, it's a chilly morning at 6 degrees, looking at a high of 10, and it's going to be windy up to 60 kilometers from the northwest today, with showers beginning this afternoon. There's your good news for the day. Just kidding. Chrissy Cron is going to join us in studio. Actually, she brought me a beautiful centerpiece for my table here at the Eagle Studio. We're going to hear from Chrissy as to how if you purchase some of these centerpieces, flowers, and pumpkins, your money will help families in Rheinfelt and beyond. That's coming up after Nickelback, Rockstar.

0: Chrissy Cron is our special guest today. Chrissy brought me a beautiful centerpiece. It's a cute little pumpkin, Casperita pumpkin, it's called, a little white pumpkin, with dried flowers. Chrissy, thank you for joining the morning show to talk about this endeavor that you're doing on behalf of Reinfeld Park. Well, on behalf of yourself, but for Reinfeld Park. So this centerpiece, are these flowers in the pumpkin?
1: They're actually just glued on top, so the pumpkin isn't damaged at all, so it lasts many months if the pumpkin's good. Yeah, for sure.
0: So these are from last year, these flowers?
1: Most of them, yeah.
0: And
1: I just store them in bins. Takes up way too much space in my house. But
0: so you literally will buy like a plastic bin?
1: Yeah.
0: And you fill it with... Do they all have to be separated, or can you just pile
1: them up? I have to dry them first.
0: Oh, you dry
1: them? Yeah. So I go in the garden sometimes with the intention of picking. Sometimes I just have leftovers after I've made bouquets. Yeah. And I'll just, you know, clean off the leaves nicely, bunch them, and then hang them to dry, often in the basement where it's cooler and darker, or in my garage because I find the warmth in the summer kind of helps dry them quicker. And then I have to store them, which can take a lot of space. But when I get around to making these, then it's really worth it.
0: So what are these little pokey ones, the purple and the white ones?
1: Those are straw flower.
0: Straw flower.
1: You bet.
0: Do they look like that when they are alive?
1: Yeah, they do. Yeah, they barely change at all. They're a really great one to dry because they essentially don't change. They keep their color and their shape, and yeah, they're awesome.
0: And like eucalyptus too, the ones that I've seen in the store, it's almost like they have a waxy coating.
1: Yeah.
0: But these ones are just like dried and very, like this is fragile. Like as I touch it, flakes off, so you want to be careful. But this is a beautiful display to have on your table or your coffee table or whatever it is.
1: Yeah, I sold a lot of them last week. I think people use them for their Thanksgiving centerpieces. So yeah, that was really great.
0: And then you have a live bouquet that is not dried, and there is such a variety. It is so full, and I'm going to put a picture of this on our Eagle Facebook page.
1: Thank you.
0: But like even the amount of stems in that mason jar, like your garden must be massive.
1: It's not huge, but I plant things really close together. I really maximize my square footage in there.
0: Okay.
1: Yeah.
0: So you're not like, okay, these need to be 3 inches apart. Like, you're like, let's fill up this garden.
1: Yeah. Like, if you tell me it needs to be 12 inches apart, I'll go 6.
0: Really?
1: Yeah. Yeah. And that actually helps with the stems not being as thick. So in a bouquet, you don't want thick, clunky stems. Mm-hmm. So packing your plants in a little tighter forces them to grow a little longer and more slender.
0: Oh.
1: And yeah, so that's kind of both what you want in a bouquet, long, thin stems. So
0: amazing. And I love this centerpiece on our table here at our Sawatsky Zone in the Eagle Studio. I'm going to post that online for you so you can have a look. Anything you buy from Prairie Street Boutique in Reinfeld from Chrissy Cron, by the way, some beautiful stuff and a variety of pumpkins. If you're looking to carve or just set up a fall display, there's so many amazing pumpkins. 50% of the proceeds is going towards Reinfeld Park upkeep and stuff like that. So, support this cause, because Reinfeld Park is beautiful and they have a lot they still want to do in that space. Lots of families utilize that. Thank you, Chrissy.
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4: Today, mainly cloudy, showers, windy, high of 10 degrees. Tonight, showers, windy, low of 0. Friday, sunny, high of 11. Saturday, sunny, high of 19. Currently in Pilot Mound and Carmen, it is 5 degrees, 6 degrees in Altona, and in Morton Winkler, it is 7 degrees. Winds are coming in from the south and southeast at 19 kilometers per hour, with a relative humidity of 94%. Your real-time radar and local weather from CDK Electric are waiting for you on Pembina Valley Online.
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A cool day is in store for us today. Windy and rainy this afternoon, and then cooling off to an overnight low of zero tonight. So we're in a bit of a cold stretch here. 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By the way, big shout out to Chrissy Cron of Prairie Street Boutique in Rheinfeld for stopping by the studio with a beautiful pumpkin centerpiece with these gorgeous dried flowers on it, as well as a bouquet of flowers and a nice pumpkin that I've never seen before. It's like almost pink. Chrissy's got some really cool stuff that she grows and sells, and 50% of the proceeds are going to Rheinfeld Park. So if you've ever been to that park or you use it often with your kids, this is a great way to support the ongoing efforts and upkeep of a park space of that significance. I'm going to post a picture of this centerpiece on our Eagle Facebook page. Give us a like and a follow. Man, this week is zooming by. It's Thursday already. Hope you're having a great week. It's been so cool and so cloudy lately. It does look like the temperatures are going to warm up and we will see some sunshine tomorrow. Saturday, a high of 19 degrees, Sunday 18. So that is not too shabby. If you're planning your week, check out

0: 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There is Faces of Winkler exhibit opening reception is actually happening tonight. And I believe our very own Dan St. Ives is one of the faces of Winkler. So that's pretty cool. Maybe when he comes in, oh, you know what? I think Dan's off today. I was going to say he could join us on the morning show. I think Dan is off. That's too bad. But you can check out the exhibit for yourself. And it's not one day only, but today is the opening reception. So always an exciting day to highlight amazing people in the community. Speaking of amazing people, you, when you win, I love it. I love chatting with you. We're going to find out who won yesterday's PV auto service car or not contest in just a few minutes.
1: Nothing says fall like a warm bowl of soup and a slice of homemade pie. Mm-mm. 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
2: Good morning, I'm Alexander Peters. If you're a fan of booming East Coast vocals, sing-alongs, and rich storytelling, you want to stop here in the Pembina Valley to catch Dan McKinnon, a Nova Scotian folk singer-songwriter. McKinnon will perform in Morden, Winkler, Altona, and Carmen on the latest Home Roots concert series. McKinnon described the Atlantic Canada sound.
3: I don't know what it is, but certainly here in Atlantic Canada, music is so much part of the culture. 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
4: Since this is my final Reeve on the Radio, I want to express appreciation and my gratitude for a bunch of things. First, the Rhineland Administration, Public Works staff, and the office staff and council members for their commitment and support for maintaining and moving this municipality forward. It's been a wonderful experience.
2: A new Reeve will be elected in the October 28th election, with Danny Penner and Ken Sawatsky vying for the role. And as construction begins on the Altona Mall apartment project, crews are taking a careful approach to the work, where the new building will connect with the existing mall. Nick Ewert with Remco Realty says the roof is being kept in place for now to help protect against the weather and limit the amount of disruption to the library.
5: We'll be using ICF forms for that wall that's coming up. It should be built up and then take up the strain from the roof, after which we'll be free to cut away the old building and begin demolition. They're also reinforcing the corridor wall that will subsequently become a exterior wall, since the apartment does not press up against the mall the whole distance, just where it's connecting right at the library.
2: And the federal government has announced $6 million to recruit more doctors in rural Manitoba. Federal Health Minister Marjorie Mitchell announced at the legislative building the money is expected to bring up to 90 doctors to Manitoba by 2029.
6: This will help boost access to health care in the province, especially in rural, remote, and indigenous communities.
2: Manitoba Health Minister Uzoma Asaguara welcomed the funding and said it will be invested over 3 years. They said the province is hearing from municipalities and local organizations to determine where the funding is needed most. There's a lot happening in our community, and you won't miss anything when you subscribe to the daily newsletter on Pembina Valley Online.
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8: Lauren Zacharias, president of the Carmen Beavers of the SCMHL, is looking forward to the start of the 26-27 season and says his group is ready to take a step forward.
9: Well, we're pretty optimistic about this year, and the players and our new coach, everyone is pretty excited to get going.
8: The Beavers are set to host rival Morden in the first game of the year on October 24th. In the Manitoba Junior Hockey League, it was Portage losing to Niverville 6-3, while Verdun upended Dauphin 7-3. And in the Zone 4 High School Hockey League, W.C. Miller started their season off on the right foot, defeating Garden Valley 4-1, while Carmen St. Claude Elm Creek lost to Portage 4-3. I'm Dave Anthony.
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2: Today, mainly cloudy, showers, windy, high of 10 degrees. Tonight, showers, windy, low of 0. Friday, sunny, high of 11. Saturday, sunny, high of 19. Currently in Pilot Mound and Carmen, it is 5 degrees, 6 degrees in Altona, and in Morden Winkler, it is 7 degrees. Winds are coming in from the south and southeast at 19 kilometers per hour, with a relative humidity of 94%. Your real-time radar and local weather from CDK Electric are waiting for you on Pembina Valley Online.
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0: And there's Miley on the Eagle 93.5. 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Here's the sound effect, followed by our winner, Brittany Kaler. Can you tell me?
1: The car signal.
0: Yes, you're right. It was that blinker sound. Wow. There we go. Brittany Kaler, who got it right really quickly. I didn't even ask her. She was just ready to give me that answer. Congrats, Brittany. You win $25 to PV Auto Service. Speaking of winning, we still have some Simple Plan tickets to give to you. Tomorrow is the day to win. So make sure you're listening to the morning show tomorrow. Just have it on all morning because you're going to win those Simple Plan tickets. I can feel it.
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2: Now, your Pembina Valley online weather.
8: Today, mainly cloudy, showers, windy, high of 10 degrees. Tonight, showers, windy, low of 0. Friday, sunny, high of 11. Saturday, sunny, high of 19. Currently in Pilot Mound and Carmen, it is 5 degrees, 6 degrees in Altona, and in Morden Winkler, it is 7 degrees. Winds are coming in from the south and southeast at 19 kilometers per hour, with a relative humidity of 94%. Your real-time radar and local weather from CDK Electric are waiting for you on Pembina Valley Online.
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Bruno Mars, Risk It All. Good morning, I'm Jamie Giesbrecht, and if you're not wearing a jacket this morning, you are risking it all. My goodness, went through the McDonald's drive-thru, got my iced coffee on the way to work, and my friend Manbir was not wearing her jacket. Well, she thought she was, but it was actually just a zip-up hoodie, which might be good enough on a morning like this. If I'm being honest, I didn't wear a jacket either. Here's Elton John and Dua Lipa, Cold Heart. After that, we're going to talk about how to keep each other warm through the United Way Coats for Kids initiative.

0: for Kids campaign has officially kicked off for the winter season. Kathy Sandercock and Anna
1: Wheeler.
0: Oh my goodness. I had a just total brain fart. Anna Wheeler, join me in studio today. Anna, this is our annual visit. I said it's like a doctor checkup, but it's less scary, isn't it?
1: It is definitely less scary, for sure. It's kind of not. It's the annual clean out your closet as well, right?
0: That's
1: good timing.
0: Right. That's right. So, I mean, winter, it kind of is biting. It's nipping at us, isn't it? Have you been enjoying the fall season so far?
1: I have. I love fall. I've been out hiking at the provincial park and different places. I just love fall.
0: Yeah. What about you, Kathy? Are you a fall gal?
2: I am a fall gal. We grow multiple pumpkins and we decorate all over the yard and share with our family. And yeah, I like the warty ones, Scarface, all the scarier looking ones. And it's my season.
0: Someone's got to love the warty ones.
1: That's right.
0: I always feel like, I don't know, can I catch warts if I touch this pumpkin?
2: No.
0: Do you grow gourds and squash and stuff,
2: we
0: too?
2: We do. Yeah, we do.
0: And
2: so
0: then do you
2: we're
0: eat
2: big
0: them?
2: Gardeners. Maybe in soup.
0: Yeah.
2: The odd time. I'm a little pied out today, so I won't say I'm going to have any pie, but...
0: Tell me about it. My goodness.
2: But you can make great soup.
0: And one of the parts of transitioning to winter, like you said, Anna, is cleaning out that closet. Now, I do this in early fall, like the end of August is when I go through my closet. But even yesterday, I was going through and kind of like, I never wear this, I haven't worn this in a year. Are you a regular closet cleaner, Kathy?
2: I would say twice a year.
0: Oh, you do?
2: I go through my stuff and what doesn't fit, what haven't I worn in a while. And yeah, it's kind of a nice feeling.
0: Sometimes I wonder if any of my clothes really fit. I don't know that they do.
1: Because there's always next year, right?
2: There's always next year. Turn the hanger backwards and let's see what next year brings.
0: That's right. That's the trick. And so, Kathy, for you, how many times do you clean out your closet in a year? I mean, Anna.
1: I am not a big closet cleaner.
0: Oh.
1: So I usually... If I'm going looking for something, that's maybe when a few other things will leave, but
0: okay.
1: I'm not a regular closet cleaner.
0: But this is a reminder to folks that, you know, if you have been going through your closet, there are certain things that United Way is looking for this campaign. Remind us again, what's on the list?
1: Well, we'd love to have coats, of course, any winter gear, toques, mitts, scarves, boots. There's always people looking for boots, especially for the kids. And of course, we do take adult clothing and kids' clothing, right? So it's, you find a pair of ski pants tucked back in the corner that don't fit, we would gladly take them.
0: I love it. So clean out your closets at this time of year as you get your jacket ready. And the red bins that are located at the fire halls in both Morden and Winkler and at Central Station in Winkler, 500 Stephen Street in Morden, is where you dump your old winter gear. All sizes are welcome. They are specifically looking for teenage boy stuff or like young, early teens, preteen. They grow so fast and they're so rough with their stuff. So they always need like ski pants for like 12-year-old boys if you have that. Thank you, Anna and Kathy. We're going to hear from them later this morning as well. And timely, as it's pretty cold this morning.
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Dominic Fike with Baby Doll on the Eagle 93.5. Hope you're having a great Thursday morning. It's a quick week after Thanksgiving, long weekend, and man, it kind of makes you wish this was a long weekend too. Wouldn't that be nice? Here's Alessia Cara, Scars to Your Beautiful.

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1: Good morning, I'm Alexander Peters. Halloween can look very different depending on where you grew up. Jewel of the Seven Pines shared some Filipino Halloween traditions during a recent visit to our morning shows. She says the tradition isn't really about costumes and pumpkins, but about remembering family members who have passed away.
2: And believe it or not, we party around cemeteries.
3: Yes.
4: Yeah.
2: Oh,
4: cemeteries get filled. Yeah.
2: No. We camp the whole day. We bring food, we bring everybody, we eat there, we sing, we party around the grave of our departed.
1: Jewel says the celebration is a reunion for families with people spending the day together at the graves of their loved ones. A potential expansion for the Morden Airport could create a new aviation opportunity for the Pembina Valley. Pilot Curtis Penner says the airport's location is ideal to serve the entire region.
5: Morden, Winkler, the RM of Stanley, even the entire surrounding area could benefit. The businesses could get overnight parts and freight. You can fly in customers, even potentially down the road, maybe even have passenger service. A successful community has an airport. If you don't have an airport, you just are too isolated.
1: Penner says the goal would be to have an airport that can accept flights in a wider range of weather conditions and connect the region with markets across Canada and internationally. And a determined wife and an emotionally withdrawn husband are at the center of Candlewick Productions' Cat on a Hot Tin Roof, coming to the Kenmore Theater in Morden this weekend. Taya Vanstone plays Maggie, a character who's not afraid to fight for what she wants.
6: She knows what she wants and she's willing to fight for it, kind of no matter what. Mm-hmm. I think she's funny. People might not agree.
1: The Tennessee Williams Classic features a family wrestling with secrets, conflicting expectations. 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And if you're a fan of booming East Coast vocals, sing-alongs, and rich storytelling, you'll want to find a stop at the Pembina Valley to catch Dan McKinnon. A Nova Scotian folk singer-songwriter, McKinnon will perform in Morden, Winkler, Altona, and Carmen on the latest Home Roots concert series. McKinnon spoke to the influence of Stan Rogers on his own songwriting.
7: Stan just was, what a phenomenal songwriter and voice and huge personality and a huge man, you know, as well. And certainly there's a lot of his influence in what I write, just because I heard his music the very first time I was hitchhiking and somebody said, have you ever, you know, I said, I have my guitar with me. And have you ever heard this guy, Stan Rogers? I said, no. And he played me a couple of songs and immediately I've got to find this.
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8: Lauren Zacharias, president of the Carmen Beavers of the SCMHL, is looking forward to the start of the 26-27 season and says his group is ready to take a step forward.
9: Well, we're pretty optimistic about this year. And, the players and our new coach, everyone is pretty excited to get going.
8: The Beavers are set to host rival Morden in the first game of the year on October 24th. In the Manitoba Junior Hockey League, it was Portage losing to Niverville 6-3, while Verdun upended Dauphin 7-3. And in the Zone 4 High School Hockey League, W.C. Miller started their season off on the right foot, defeating Garden Valley 4-1, while Carmen St. Claude Elm Creek lost to Portage 4-3. I'm Dave Anthony.
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1: Today, mainly cloudy, showers, windy, high of 10 degrees. Tonight, showers, windy, low of 0. Friday, sunny, high of 11. Saturday, sunny, high of 19. Currently in Pilot Mound and Carmen, it is 5 degrees, 6 degrees in Altona, and in Morden Winkler, it is 7 degrees. Winds are coming in from the south and southeast at 19 kilometers per hour, with a relative humidity of 94%. Your real-time radar and local weather from CDK Electric are waiting for you on Pembina Valley Online.
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8: Today, mainly cloudy, showers, windy, high of 10 degrees. Tonight, showers, windy, low of 0. Friday, sunny, high of 11. Saturday, sunny, high of 19. Currently in Pilot Mound and Carmen, it is 5 degrees, 6 degrees in Altona, and in Morden Winkler, it is 7 degrees. Winds are coming in from the south and southeast at 19 kilometers per hour, with a relative humidity of 94%. Your real-time radar and local weather from CDK Electric are waiting for you on Pembina Valley Online.
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0: Sophia Camara on the Eagle Morning Show. Hope you're having a great start to your day. The sun is slowly coming up, although it looks like it's going to be a cloudy, rainy, windy day today. You can check the CDK Electric weather forecast at PeminaValleyOnline.com anytime. Well, this morning, we are highlighting Chrissy Cron with Prairie Street Boutique in Rheinfeld. Rheinfeld Park is a fantastic park, but always needs maintaining. And Chrissy, living near the park and knowing that her family and so many others utilize Rheinfeld Park, has decided to donate 50% of her sales of pumpkins, decorative corn, and dried flowers and things like that from Prairie Street Boutique to the Rheinfeld Park Fund. And Chrissy says the community response has been amazing.
1: The community has been absolutely fantastic at supporting my business all year. So it's just a way to give back.
0: Wow.
1: I've received a lot from them in all of the sales throughout the summer and fall. So I'm really happy to give back.
0: Awesome. So how will this help Rheinfeld Park this time around?
1: Yeah, so it goes to the general fund. And so it's for, you know, gas for the mower and for maintaining the rink in the winter, repairs on the play structure, just keeping it up. Even the bathrooms, you know, you need to keep those up. So
0: that's right.
1: Yeah.
0: Well, that is honorable. And I love how you're doing it because you're using skills and talents you have and using it to help the community and also support your family, which is awesome. So where can people find Prairie Street Boutique?
1: All right. So we are in Rheinfeld at 12 Prairie Street South. So if you know where the park is, if you're coming into the village from Winkler, along Pemina, just drive a little ways past the park, take a right at the first street, and we're the very first house on the corner there.
0: I'm coming for a garden tour.
1: Thank you.
0: Thank
1: I can't
0: you.
1: Wait. You'll have to come, like, in July. It
0: yes.
1: looks a lot better in July.
0: We'll set this up for next year. We'll do the morning show live.
1: Oh my goodness, that'd be so
0: street
1: fun.
0: That would be so fun. Is there anything else that you want to add?
1: Maybe just a shout out to my parents. I actually get to grow these pumpkins where I grew up on my parents' farm, and they help me with the planting. With my dad does the weeding all summer long, and they help me with harvesting in the fall. So I really, the pumpkin aspect, I really could not do without my parents.
0: That's so cool. Who are your parents?
1: Jake and Martha Elias.
0: Awesome. Shout out Jake and Martha Elias and Chrissy Cron, Prairie Street Boutique. Be sure to stop by and check out on the Eagle Facebook page the beautiful centerpiece that Chrissy made. She sells those for $10. They are absolutely gorgeous and last for a few months because they're using dried flowers on a cute little Casparita pumpkin.
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2: Good morning, I'm Alexander Peters. Today is the final episode of Reeve on the Radio with the Municipality of Rhineland's Don Weeb. After 20 years on council, 15 as Reeve, he announced earlier this year he would not seek re-election. Today's conversation included his appreciation for administration, public works, and office staff, as well as council members for their commitment and support, maintaining and moving the municipality forward.
3: And I also like to express my appreciation for the many notes of appreciation and best wishes I've received from people in Rhineland via phone calls, texts, and just personal interaction.
2: A new Reeve will be elected in the October 28th election with Ken Sawatsky and Danny Penner vying for the role. And construction has started on the future Altona Mall apartments. Nick Ewart, Vice President of Leasing and Development with Remco Realty, says crews are working on what may be one of the slowest and most detailed parts of the build. The complex's connection points to the existing mall. He says the overall timeline for construction is 1 year.
4: We are willing to sign leases at this point. The start date would be dependent on when those units are ready, but we're willing to sign those leases.
2: Ewart says those who sign early enough may also have some opportunity to choose interior finishes, such as cabinet colors, as long as those decisions are made before they affect the ordering process. And if you're heading to the Seven Pines Halloween party at Winkler Arts and Culture, you're going to want to bring your own costume and maybe your dancing shoes. The band is already practicing choreography for the night, and the set list will include songs like Lady Gaga's Bad Romance and Party in the USA. Jewel says performing for the community is a big part of what the band is all about.
5: We felt like we're from the Filipino community. 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
8: Lauren Zacharias, president of the Carmen Beavers of the SCMHL, is looking forward to the start of the 26-27 season and says his group is ready to take a step forward.
9: Well, we're pretty optimistic about this year, and you know, the players and our new coach, everyone is pretty excited to get going.
8: The Beavers are set to host rival Morden in the first game of the year on October 24th. In the Manitoba Junior Hockey League, it was Portage losing to Niverville 6-3, while Verdun upended Dauphin 7-3. And in the Zone 4 High School Hockey League, W.C. Miller started their season off on the right foot, defeating Garden Valley 4-1, while Carmen St. Claude Elm Creek lost to Portage 4-3. I'm Dave Anthony.
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2: Today, mainly cloudy, showers, windy, high of 10 degrees. Tonight, showers, windy, low of 0. Friday, sunny, high of 11. Saturday, sunny, high of 19. Currently in Pilot Mound, it is 3 degrees, 5 degrees in Carmen. In Altona, it is 6 degrees, and in Morden Winkler, it is 7 degrees. Winds are coming in from the south at 18 kilometers per hour with a relative humidity of 95%. Your real-time radar and local weather from CDK Electric are waiting for you on the Pembina Valley Online app.
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0: Drop Dead from Olivia Rodrigo on the Eagle Morning Show, powered by Sawatsky's Furniture and Appliances. I'm Jamie G. And earlier this morning, we heard from Kathy Sandercock and Anna Wheeler with the United Way Pembina Valley. It is the season, or tis the season, to drop off your used, gently used, winter wear in those red bins. Kathy and Anna shared the details on the drop-off and distribution.
1: So in Morden, the bins are now set up at the Morden City Fire Hall and in front of 500 Stephen Street. So they're there, and we will go through them several times a week and take out the jackets, and we'll clean the ones that maybe need cleaned, and we store them inside. But the bins are set up. They're ready to go. We're collecting from now until November the 5th.
0: Okay.
1: And the distribution night in Morden is November the 3rd.
0: Okay, now why are you collecting to the 5th when the distribution's on the 3rd?
1: Well, we set up ours in Morden, and then if we have any extras, those racks are taken and we may lend some of our items then for Winkler's night 2 nights later. And we've done that for a few years now, and it's worked out really well.
0: Okay, so you really work together.
1: We work together as a team, yeah.
0: Yep, okay,
2: for sure.
0: So, Anna, tell me the details on drop-off and distribution for Winkler.
2: For sure. The Winkler Fire Hall has their bin set up, so they're ready to take things in. And Glenn and I just dropped off the bin at Central Station yesterday. And we've put some signs up in the community to help remind people and where they can drop them off. And then, yeah, we have our distribution night on the 5th from 3 to 6. So then, yeah, like Kathy said, whatever's left over in Morden, which isn't a lot usually,
1: nope,
2: comes over to Winkler, and then we go from there. So,
0: okay.
2: Yeah, there's, like, the day of, people are, like, going and you hear the bin open and close at Central Station. It's like, oh, there's more stuff, and you go look, you know, sure enough. And
0: yeah,
2: and sometimes you get stuff after, too, and we just hang on to it and
0: right
2: for the next year or so.
0: This is great. I'm just remembering, last year it was very warm when you visited. Do you remember that?
1: Yeah, I do.
0: Because we were talking about how, oh, I don't know if people will understand the urgency of these needs because it's so warm outside, but now it's cold.
2: Yeah, I must say I was a little thankful that there was some cold weather this weekend to help people, like, get into their closets and stuff.
0: Yeah, well, for sure. I mean, if we can be thankful for the cold, it is that thing. It gets us in the mindset of realizing winter is not that far away, and we will very soon be wanting to bundle up. And there are many families in the Pembina Valley that could use your help by donating your gently used winter gear to the red United Way bins. Coats for kids, but adult stuff is accepted as well. You'll find the bins at Central Station in Winkler, outside of 500 Stephen Street in Morden, and both Morden and Winkler Fire Halls. Thank you, Kathy and Anna, for stopping by.
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13: Today, mainly cloudy, showers, windy, high of 10 degrees. Tonight, showers, windy, low of 0. Friday, sunny, high of 11. Saturday, sunny, high of 19. Currently in Pilot Mound, it is 3 degrees, 5 degrees in Carmen. In Altona, it is 6 degrees. And in Morden Winkler, it is 7 degrees. Winds are coming in from the south at 18 kilometers per hour with a relative humidity of 95%. Your real-time radar and local weather from CDK Electric are waiting for you on the Pembina Valley online app.
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Posty and Morgan Wallen. I had some help. And let's keep the music going with Megan Trainor here on the Eagle 93.5. All about that bass. After that, we're going to dive into the forecast. Because you

0: And there she is, Megan Trainor, all about that bass. Good morning, I'm Jamie Giesbrecht, and on your CDK Electric weather forecast right now, it's 7 degrees. Pretty cold out this morning, but we're only looking at a high of 10 for today, with showers beginning this afternoon. Wind gusting to 60 kilometers per hour this morning from the northwest, so a windy start to the day with rain. And then zero overnight tonight as our low. Tomorrow, we're going to see a high of 11 degrees, hopefully even a bit warmer than that, with sunshine. And it really is that sunshine that a lot of us are after right now. It looks like we'll get a couple of days in a row of sunshine, which is really nice to see. 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

0: knew it.
1: Hope the coffee is going down well this morning and the cereal as crunchy as ever. Thanks for joining the Eagle Morning Show. I'm Jamie Giesbrecht. We are getting close to news time. Here's Jamie Fine. You're like.

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1: Good morning, I'm Alexander Peters. A local pilot is encouraging people to learn more about the opportunities at the Morden Airport as potential expansion plans continue to be studied. Pilot Curtis Penner says the airport already provides direct access to the Pembina Valley, including custom services for flights from the United States.
2: We need an airport here that can take flights in, regardless of the weather, with instrument approaches that can service this area and connect it to markets, to people, to opportunities throughout Canada and even internationally. We have pilots that do that, or individual flights that do that now with their own aircraft, but we need something that can handle charter operations. That may be in the future.
1: Penner says the airport's current location, 2 miles east and 1 mile north of Morden, can also save time for people traveling from Winkler compared with driving to Winnipeg. After about a month of rehearsals, Candlewick Productions is ready to bring Cat on a Hot Tin Roof to the stage this weekend in Morden. Quentin Stace, who plays Brick, says the cast has found plenty of fun along the way, even with the play's serious subject matter.
3: We have a blast with rehearsals. Even a more serious piece like Cat on a Hot Tin Roof, there are whole rehearsals where we're just giggling, partially to relieve the tension, partially just because we find joy in each other.
1: The production runs at the Kenmore Theatre. Tickets and details are available at candlewick.ca. And if you're a fan of booming East Coast vocals, sing-alongs, and rich storytelling, you'll want to find a stop in the Pembina Valley to catch Dan McKinnon. A Nova Scotian folk singer-songwriter, McKinnon will perform in Morden, Winkler, Altona, and Carmen on the latest Home Roots concert series. McKinnon described the appeal of intimate venues.
4: Those are precious, precious gigs because there is that intimacy. And so with an audience of 25, 50, 75 people, I can fill a room without having to use a sound system. And I prefer that because once you get the mic there, there is that separation. There's that wall between you and the audience. And when that's not there, it just opens everything right up.
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5: Lauren Zacharias, president of the Carmen Beavers of the SCMHL, is looking forward to the start of the 26-27 season and says his group is ready to take a step forward.
6: Well, we're pretty optimistic about this year. And, the players and our new coach, everyone is pretty excited to get going.
5: The Beavers are set to host rival Morden in the first game of the year on October 24th. In the Manitoba Junior Hockey League, it was Portage losing to Niverville 6-3, while Verdun upended Dauphin 7-3. And in the Zone 4 High School Hockey League, W.C. Miller started their season off on the right foot, defeating Garden Valley 4-1, while Carmen St. Claude Elm Creek lost to Portage 4-3. I'm Dave Anthony.
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1: Today, mainly cloudy, showers, windy, high of 10 degrees. Tonight, showers, windy, low of 0. Friday, sunny, high of 11. Saturday, sunny, high of 19. Currently in Pilot Mound, it is 3 degrees, 5 degrees in Carmen. In Altona, it is 6 degrees. And in Morden Winkler, it is 7 degrees. Winds are coming in from the south at 18 kilometers per hour with a relative humidity of 95%. Your real-time radar and local weather from CDK Electric are waiting for you on the Pembina Valley online app.
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have an outfit mishap, you know, where you're just wearing two different shoes or two different socks or you buttoned your shirt wrong? Well, that happened to me yesterday in a really fun way. We're going to talk about that on Anchor's Angle coming up after Magic with Rude.

0: Alexander, it's cold outside.
1: It's a little chilly, yeah. It's actually warmer today than yesterday.
0: I didn't like it yesterday, and I'm not a fan today. Although I did walk the dogs yesterday, and I found it perfect for a nice brisk running around with the dogs.
1: Yeah, you were saying like 10 degrees is what you want it to be?
0: Yeah, I love 9.
1: Yeah, 9,
0: nine
1: right.
0: 9 is my thing.
1: Yes.
0: But during my walk yesterday, I suddenly noticed I was wearing my Lululemon tights on backwards and inside out.
1: Oh, how embarrassing.
0: So, like, literally the bum part was in the front.
1: Uh-huh.
0: So I was wondering, like, why is it so baggy? And that's why.
1: Uh-huh.
0: And then, like, as I'm trying to figure this out, I notice, oh, they're also inside out.
1: Oh, no.
0: Does this ever happen to you? Like, do you ever have, like, you're out in public somewhere or you're on a walk or whatever, and also you notice, like, something's inside out or wrong?
1: No.
0: What?
1: No, it doesn't. I've never had that happen to me.
0: You're kidding.
1: I'm not. No, that does not happen to me. I'm very conscious about what I'm putting on. It's. Although, in your defense, though, as far as leggings go, to my knowledge, they're pretty uniform. They're like, there's not a lot to pay attention to, right?
0: They really are. And, like, I would not think that I would have that much to have bagginess in the front. I was surprised. I was like, oh, got something going on. There's bagginess now. But this happens to me a lot. I have worn two different shoes to work. Two different socks happens a lot to me. I've buttoned my shirt wrong.
1: Okay.
0: I've worn my shirt inside out and backwards.
1: Yep.
0: This happens a lot, I think, to people like me who get our clothes off of the floor.
1: Oh, I see. Okay.
0: You don't do that.
1: No, I got them on hangers. I got them in drawers.
0: Wow. Wow. You are elite, Alex.
1: I will say this. Sometimes there's a bounce sheet in my pants leg. Is that something?
0: That's a thing. Okay. That's a thing. When there is a dryer sheet in your pant leg, at least it's not like a full underwear.
1: Yeah.
0: Sometimes if they're static, you got to check.
1: Yeah, there's some cling there.
0: That would be hilarious. Oh my goodness. Okay, so this hasn't really happened to you.
1: No.
0: I hope it does.
1: Oh, okay.
0: I feel like it's part of the human experience.
1: No, it's not. I rebuke that.
0: Oh my god. Please tell me I am not alone. Text us. Let us know if you've had any of these clothing mishaps, dryer sheets, underwear stuck to your pant leg, wearing your tights backwards. Buttoning your shirt wrong, like missing a button.
1: I will say I have done that before.
0: Oh,
1: that I have done.
0: That counts.
1: Okay,
0: that
1: cool.
0: counts.
1: Okay,
0: let us know.
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12: Today, mainly cloudy, showers, windy, high of 10 degrees. Tonight, showers, windy, low of 0. Friday, sunny, high of 11. Saturday, sunny, high of 19. Currently in Pilot Mound, it is 3 degrees, 5 degrees in Carmen. In Altona, it is 6 degrees, and in Morden-Winkler, it is 7 degrees. Winds are coming in from the south at 18 kilometers per hour with a relative humidity of 95%. Your real-time radar and local weather from CDK Electric are waiting for you on the Pembina Valley online app.
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2: Good morning. Welcome to Thursday. I'm Alexander Peters. Work is now underway on the long-discussed apartment project connected to the Altona Mall. Back in July, we reported that Remco Realty had secured part of the permitting needed for the project, including the foundation permit, and was waiting on final approvals before construction could move ahead. Nick Ewart, Vice President of Leasing and Development with Remco Realty, says,
3: which is connecting it to the existing building. Obviously, that requires displacing a portion of the library space while we work on the new adjoining wall. It's always a little bit of a picky project, pulling apart existing buildings while trying not to affect things going on inside them. They should have begun groundwork there inside the vacant space, and we're hoping it'll only be about a month that the library is displaced.
2: The Seven Pines are getting ready to bring a Filipino twist to Halloween in Winkler. The band, made up of Jewel, Zayan, Neil, and Michael, will be hosting a Halloween dance party at Winkler Arts and Culture on October 31st. Jewel says they want the events to be a place where everyone can come out, whether they want to dance or just hang out.
4: I felt like we want to provide a safe space. It's all welcome, like all ages are welcome in this event. A safe space for everyone to have a less stressful way of socializing, no pressure, you know. Sit down in a corner if you want to, dance in your chair. But we just want to celebrate Halloween and be part of the community celebration.
2: The party gets started at 7 p.m. on Halloween, with tickets going for $15. And two people have been charged following a residential robbery in Altona last week. Candace Dirksen has the story.
5: A 26-year-old man was staying at a relative's while the homeowner was away when police say a woman and a man showed up and threatened to stab and shoot him. They took a flat-screen TV, and the victim, who feared for his safety, helped in carrying it away. Then the woman and the victim went back to the home, and that's when officers showed up for a non-related complaint. They noticed the woman had a large knife on her and say the victim didn't speak to them. It was only a few days later when the victim reached out after talking to the homeowner about the incident. As a result, a 20-year-old man from Altona was charged with uttering threats and robbery and was released on an undertaking. A 41-year-old woman of no fixed address in Winnipeg was charged with uttering threats, robbery, failing to comply with release conditions, and was remanded into custody. Police note the parties were all well known to each other and say there was no threat to the public at any time, adding this was a targeted crime. Police recovered the stolen TV at another address in Altona. For Pembina Valley Online, I'm Candace Dirksen.
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6: Lauren Zacharias, president of the Carmen Beavers of the SCMHL, is looking forward to the start of the 26-27 season and says his group is ready to take a step forward.
7: Well, we're pretty optimistic about this year. And, you know, the players and our new coach, everyone is pretty excited to get going.
6: The Beavers are set to host rival Morden in the first game of the year on October 24th. In the Manitoba Junior Hockey League, it was Portage losing to Niverville 6-3, while Verdun upended Dauphin 7-3. And in the Zone 4 High School Hockey League, W.C. Miller started their season off on the right foot, defeating Garden Valley 4-1, while Carmen St. Claude Elm Creek lost to Portage 4-3. I'm Dave Anthony.
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2: Today, mainly cloudy, showers, windy, high of 10 degrees. Tonight, showers, windy, low of 0. Friday, sunny, high of 11. Saturday, sunny, high of 19. Currently in Pilot Mound, it is 3 degrees, 5 degrees in Carmen. In Altona, it is 6 degrees, and in Morden-Winkler, it is 7 degrees. Winds are coming in from the south at 18 kilometers per hour with a relative humidity of 95%. Your real-time radar and local weather from CDK Electric are waiting for you on the Pembina Valley Online app.
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0: without you.
1: It's Con the Artist on your Thursday morning. I'm Jamie Giesbrecht, and we have a special visitor in studio over the next while. Scott Bell, local musician. There's a show coming up next Saturday we're going to tell you all about. Here's Stella Lefty with Boston. On a

0: Scott Bell joins me in the Eagle studio. Scott, always great to see you off stage. Usually I'm jamming out with you. You're playing bass and I'm singing songs.
1: That's right. And that's a nice way to know somebody, but it's nice to see you off stage as well, too.
0: That's right. You're kind of on my stage, the Eagle stage right now.
1: That's right. Thanks for having me.
0: No problem. It's a pleasure. So there's always something musical happening in the area, and usually you're behind it. So what's happening now? What can we look forward to?
1: Well, the Back 40 is putting on a homegrown concert at the PWN Centennial Concert Hall with a focus of shining a spotlight on local songwriters, people that create their own music.
0: Okay, so it's like farm to table, but it's like from musician to stage.
1: Well, that's an interesting comparison. Yes, I'll go with that. Yeah.
0: So who are these homegrown musicians we want to highlight?
1: Well, there's some familiar faces and maybe some new performers for people to experience. We've got Bill Dowling in the Even Breaks, so he's playing with his band. Joe Wilson's playing with his band, so some good old school country. The Raspberry Jam, awesome band.
0: Yeah.
1: Carl with a C is a local artist who just released an album.
0: Okay.
1: And so this will be a cool opportunity for people to experience his music. And then Steve Duick and Janessa Kaler will be playing.
0: Right on. Lots of well-known musicians, well-loved. Carl with a C, I'm not familiar with. Can you tell me more about him?
1: Carl is a teacher, lives in Morden, a local musician, and he actually experienced a quite a profound loss in his life, and in trying to deal with that and process it, he turned to songwriting, and he made a beautiful album.
0: Wow.
1: Out of it, and it's just coming out. He just released it on online platforms, and I believe he plans to do a run of vinyl, which is pretty awesome.
0: That's amazing.
1: Yeah.
0: Well, I'll have to see if he'll join us in the Eagle studio, and I'm going to look him up, listen to some of his stuff. Carl with a C, which is funny because his name is actually spelled with a K. But
1: no, his name actually is spelled with a C.
0: Oh, it is!
1: Which is kind of funny.
0: Oh,
1: I was talking to my friend Carl Redding the other day, and people are saying, is that people are coming up to him, is that you? And he's like, no.
0: That's the first thing that I thought was, that's Carl Redding trying to do something new.
1: That's not
0: Carl Redding.
1: No. Carl with a C. And he'll be joined on stage by his musical friend, Andrew Brown, who's a fantastic musician as well.
0: Amazing. So this concert's coming up next Saturday, the 24th, at the PWN Centennial Concert Hall. We're going to find out more about what you can expect musically on stage and how this supports the Back 40 as an organization. Coming up, as Scott Bell is our guest this morning.
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10: Now, your Pembina Valley online weather.
11: Today, mainly cloudy, showers, windy, high of 10 degrees. Tonight, showers, windy, low of 0. Friday, sunny, high of 11. Saturday, sunny, high of 19. Currently in Pilot Mound, it is 3 degrees, 5 degrees in Carmen. In Altona, it is 6 degrees, and in Morden-Winkler, it is 7 degrees. Winds are coming in from the south at 18 kilometers per hour with a relative humidity of 95%. Your real-time radar and local weather from CDK Electric are waiting for you on the Pembina Valley online app.
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Canadian Alex Sampson with Misery. Hey, do you have a Halloween costume planned yet? It's coming up. The month is half over. Maybe you want to go as a classic, Dracula.

0: Dubs and Loud Luxury next to you on the Eagle 93.5. Scott Bell is our special guest in studio, local musician. Scott, there's a homegrown concert coming up at the PWN Centennial Concert Hall next weekend. What's your favorite Bill Dowling song? I'm going to put you on the spot there.
1: My favorite Bill Dowling song, I really like Accidents and Incidents.
0: That's a good one.
1: I got to record that one with him, and it just felt like a real almost anthem, an anthemic tune, and it's big and fun. And
0: yeah.
1: And I like that one. I like what it has to say as well.
0: Bill is a big deal. I think my favorite songs of his are a toss-up between Old Guy Hat and Heresy.
1: Oh, wow.
0: The one about dogs and babies in heaven.
1: Yeah.
0: I love
1: yeah.
0: that song. Makes me cry.
1: Yeah, he's cool. He's creative, and he's always writing.
0: Yeah,
1: he's always coming up with new material, and it's cool. He'll play. He's just so polished as a performer. He'll play anywhere at the drop of a hat, if it's just him and his guitar. What is cool is that he has the band for this show, so that'll be fun.
0: Oh yeah, yeah. You know what? Every time that there is a show on behalf of the Back 40 or otherwise, whether I'm a part of it or not, I always hear from people around town saying, "Oh, that was the best show I've seen in the concert hall. That was the best show I've seen in years." And you always think like you do the best show that you've ever done, and then the next one comes and it's the best show that people have ever seen. It's like it keeps getting better. These artists who have been around for years keep like finding new ways, or maybe it's the same old ways, to connect with audiences. And really that's what it's all about with Back 40, is connecting with people, right?
1: Absolutely. It's about providing opportunities for musicians and providing opportunities for audiences to enjoy music.
0: Yeah.
1: It's kind of what we do and our reason for existence, really, the Back 40 Music Festival. So,
0: and don't you find it interesting that even though we often see a lot of the same people come to every single show, they just keep coming to the shows? Clearly there is something really special about what the local musicians are doing.
1: I'm truly grateful to our loyal audiences, and it's always wonderful to see them at shows, and it's also great to see new faces. So I encourage people to come out. It's a Saturday night, live music, rather than stay home and stream that show you're addicted to. Take a little break, come out, mix with people, see something new. Yeah. I encourage people to do that.
0: So what is the cost to attend this show, and how will these proceeds help the Back 40 Association?
1: Well, it's $25 to get in, and that's all fees included, so just flat $25. And any show we put on, the profits or proceeds go towards funding our free festival in the spring. So we want to provide that opportunity to everyone in late June to see the Back 40 Music Festival free of charge. And so these shows all contribute to that.
0: And the big question is, Scott, I mean, I think it's kind of a dumb question because we see you on stage almost everywhere. Are you going to be on stage at the homegrown concert?
1: I'm lucky enough to sneak up there. I'm playing with Bill and Dowling and with Joe Wilson.
0: Okay.
1: So that'll be fun.
0: Yeah. Oh, are you playing bass with Joe Wilson?
1: Yes. Yeah. Joe's got a great band. Jason Giesbrecht on drums, who Quonset Brothers, awesome musician. Bill Western on pedal steel guitar. And I just love Bill's name. Like, did he have any choice in life to do anything other than play pedal steel guitar? His name's Bill Western.
0: That's right.
1: And then Danny Thiessen from the Jake Breaks is the lead guitar player. So it's a cool lineup. Fun people to play with and hang out with.
0: Awesome. Yeah. Can't wait to see you on stage.
1: Thanks.
0: Homegrown, a Back 40 show happening at the PWNs. When?
1: Saturday, October 24th, 7 p.m. You can get your tickets at winklerconcerthall.ca. You could wander over to the Meridian Exhibition Center for their ticket window if you want to buy them in person. And you can buy tickets at the door, night of the show.
0: Perfection. Think that's it?
1: Thank you.
0: Break a leg.
1: Okay.
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8: Now, your Pembina Valley online weather.
9: Today, mainly cloudy, showers, windy, high of 10 degrees. Tonight, showers, windy, low of 0. Friday, sunny, high of 11. Saturday, sunny, high of 19. Currently in Pilot Mound, it is 3 degrees, 5 degrees in Carmen. In Altona, it is 6 degrees. And in Morden Winkler, it is 7 degrees. Winds are coming in from the south at 18 kilometers per hour with a relative humidity of 95%. Your real-time radar and local weather from CDK Electric are waiting for you on the Pembina Valley online app.
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0: Dating. The United Way Pembina Valley Coats for Kids campaign has the red bins set up right now outside of the Morden and Winkler fire halls, as well as Central Station and 500 Stephen Street in Morden. So drop off your gently used winter gear. 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
2: Good morning. I'm Alexander Peters. Hope you're doing well. Plans to potentially expand the Morden Airport into a regional operation serving the Pembina Valley remain in the study and consultation stage. Local pilot Curtis Penner says multiple government jurisdictions are working together, but the process is moving slowly.
3: It's all still studies and consultations and multiple government jurisdictions working together, so it moves somewhat slower than what we would like, obviously. The Morden Airport is ideally situated for expansion to a regional operation that would service the entire Pembina Valley. It's in a rural area. It can expand. The runway is oriented with and against the prevailing winds, and Morden, Winkler, the RM of Stanley, even the entire surrounding area could benefit.
2: Penner says an expanded airport could support local businesses with freight, bring customers into the region, and potentially support passenger service in the future. Candlewick Productions is bringing a theater classic to Morden this weekend. Cat on a Hot Tin Roof by Tennessee Williams follows a family gathering where conflicting expectations and strained relationships bring tensions to the surface. Quentin Stace plays Brick, and he says the story comes down to one important thing.
4: I think a lot of it could have been avoided if just truth was the first thing that people thought of.
2: The show runs this weekend at the Kenmore Theater. Tickets are available at candlewick.ca. And Peter Cantillon was recently invited to Government House in Winnipeg, where he had the opportunity to meet Governor General Louise Arbour. Cantillon is the executive director of the Jubilee Fund, a Manitoba organization that helps nonprofits access funding.
5: The Jubilee Fund is a social finance organization that uses money to reduce poverty in a way that nobody else does in the province of Manitoba. Yes. We take donations and investments, and we use those dollars to support other nonprofits who are working to reduce poverty by helping them access financing, so lending and lending types of supports that they would otherwise not qualify for.
2: The fund was selected as one of the Manitoba Lieutenant Governor's patron organizations, providing an opportunity to share its work with a wider audience. Find these stories and more on Pembina Valley Online and in the daily news delivered to your inbox when you subscribe.
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6: Lauren Zacharias, president of the Carmen Beavers of the SCMHL, is looking forward to the start of the 26-27 season and says his group is ready to take a step forward.
7: Well, we're pretty optimistic about this year, and, you know, the players and our new coach, everyone is pretty excited to get going.
6: The Beavers are set to host rival Morden in the first game of the year on October 24th. In the Manitoba Junior Hockey League, it was Portage losing to Niverville 6-3, while Verdun upended Dauphin 7-3. And in the Zone 4 High School Hockey League, W.C. Miller started their season off on the right foot, defeating Garden Valley 4-1, while Carmen St. Claude Elm Creek lost to Portage 4-3. I'm Dave Anthony.
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2: Today, mainly cloudy, showers, windy, high of 10 degrees. Tonight, showers, windy, low of 0. Friday, sunny, high of 11. Saturday, sunny, high of 19. Currently in Pilot Mound, it is 3 degrees, 5 degrees in Carmen. In Altona, it is 6 degrees, and in Morden Winkler, it is 7 degrees. Winds are coming in from the south at 18 kilometers per hour with a relative humidity of 95%. Your real-time radar and local weather from CDK Electric are waiting for you on the Pembina Valley online app.
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Naomi Sharon on the Eagle Morning Show. Well, maybe you're listening all week thinking, when is Jamie going to give away the second pair of Simple Plan tickets? Because I want to go. Well, I'll tell you the answer to that in just a few minutes. Here's Olivia Rodrigo with Stupid Song. Thank you for listening this morning.

0: Now, your Pembina Valley online weather.
1: Today, mainly cloudy, showers, windy, high of 10 degrees. Tonight, showers, windy, low of 0. Friday, sunny, high of 11. Saturday, sunny, high of 19. Currently in Pilot Mound, it is 3 degrees, 5 degrees in Carmen. In Altona, it is 6 degrees, and in Morden-Winkler, it is 7 degrees. Winds are coming in from the south at 18 kilometers per hour with a relative humidity of 95%. Your real-time radar and local weather from CDK Electric are waiting for you on the Pembina Valley online app.
2: 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And honestly, I don't either. Like when Art Friesen is explaining why hot coffee belongs on a hot day. Just drink water now, no. Leading up to the weekend.
3: Or a coffee.
2: And you should be fine. Yeah. Coffee's fine, too. Yeah, no, you can't pry my iced coffee away from me, Art. Next, I'm out and about meeting kids at a splash park who are living their absolute best summer. What are you doing for the rest of your summer holidays?
4: I'm going to stay at the park, go to sleep in the park, and I'm going to pull my face inside of the water.
2: Did you say you're going to sleep in the park?
4: Yeah. Should I show you?
2: Yeah, sure. And somehow we even learn about a cactus you can pet.
5: The spikes are so thin, but it's soft, so you can like pet it. You can pet the cactus.
6: Oh yeah, yeah. I'm like so afraid to touch it, and you keep telling me and your friends and stuff like, you can touch it. You can touch this one.
5: Yeah, pet the cactus.
2: Yeah. Pet the cactus. It's local people. It's unpredictable, and it's always a good time. 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

0: In case you missed it last week, we gave away the first pair of Simple Plan tickets, beat the box office, and have a listen to Vanessa Gregor's winning moment.
1: So wrong, and here it goes.
0: I'm just a kid, and life is a nightmare. Vanessa McGregor, I love it. How are you?
1: Oh, I'm fantastic now that you answered the phone.
0: Of course. I mean, you were the first one through. Clearly, you were waiting for the chance to hear some Simple Plan.
1: I've been sitting in my car for the last hour just waiting.
0: That's amazing.
1: Simple Plan and that era of music was definitely what I was listening to in my most impressionable music years. And, you know, it was them until it was Taylor.
0: Until it was Taylor. Well, Vanessa, I gotta tell you, you're going to Simple Plan.
1: Woo!
0: I love it. And your question might be, when do I get a chance to win tickets to see Simple Plan? Because Vanessa McGregor is going. She's going to have a blast. Well, we're going to be doing the big ticket giveaway with Cleaning Service 7 tomorrow morning. So have the Eagle Morning Show on. Set it as your morning alarm. Stream it from work. You never know when I'm going to give that cue to call and you could win the big ticket to see Simple Plan February 2nd at the Canada Life Center. Yellow Card and Bowling for Soup will join Simple Plan as special guests for the Winnipeg date. It's a long-awaited Canadian tour called Bigger Than You Think. And I think there are a lot of excited people. I know there are a lot of excited people that are going to be there and possibly you as well. So you might want to tell your boss tomorrow morning that you might step out for a minute because you got to win some Simple Plan tickets. Good luck.
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12: Now, your Pembina Valley online weather.
13: Today, mainly cloudy, showers, windy, high of 10 degrees. Tonight, showers, windy, low of 0. Friday, sunny, high of 11. Saturday, sunny, high of 19. Currently in Pilot Mound, it is 3 degrees, 5 degrees in Carmen. In Altona, it is 6 degrees, and in Morton Winkler, it is 7 degrees. Winds are coming in from the south at 18 kilometers per hour with a relative humidity of 95%. Your real-time radar and local weather from CDK Electric are waiting for you on the Pembina Valley online app.
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0: Kate McCray. Good morning. We are over halfway through 10 o'clock. And yes, you heard me right. Tomorrow, I'll be giving away another pair of Simple Plan tickets with a big ticket with cleaning service. 7 Simple Plans coming to the Canada Life Center in Winnipeg, February 2nd. And you have a chance to be there with the Eagle 93.5. 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Welcome to My Life, Summer Paradise. 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Either way, you will love this concert. 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I'll tell you how when we start the morning show tomorrow morning.
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2: Good morning, I'm Alexander Peters. If you're a fan of booming East Coast vocals, sing-alongs, and rich storytelling, you want to stop here in the Pembina Valley to catch Dan McKinnon, a Nova Scotian folk singer-songwriter. McKinnon will perform in Morden, Winkler, Altona, and Carmen on the latest Home Roots concert series. McKinnon described the Atlantic Canada sound.
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4: Since this is my final Reeve on the Radio, I want to express appreciation and my gratitude for a bunch of things. First, the Rhineland Administration, Public Works staff, and the office staff and council members for their commitment and support for maintaining and moving this municipality forward. It's been a wonderful experience.
2: A new Reeve will be elected in the October 28th election, with Danny Penner and Ken Sawatsky vying for the role. And as construction begins on the Altona Mall apartment project, crews are taking a careful approach to the work, where the new building will connect with the existing mall. Nick Ewert with Remco Realty says the roof is being kept in place for now to help protect against the weather and limit the amount of disruption to the library.
5: We'll be using ICF forms for that wall that's coming up. It should be built up and then take up the strain from the roof, after which we'll be free to cut away the old building and begin demolition. They're also reinforcing the corridor wall that will subsequently become a exterior wall, since the apartment does not press up against the mall the whole distance, just where it's connecting right at the library.
2: And the federal government has announced $6 million to recruit more doctors in rural Manitoba. Federal Health Minister Marjorie Mitchell announced at the legislative building the money is expected to bring up to 90 doctors to Manitoba by 2029.
6: This will help boost access to health care in the province, especially in rural, remote, and indigenous communities.
2: Manitoba Health Minister Uzoma Asaguara welcomed the funding and said it will be invested over 3 years. They said the province is hearing from municipalities and local organizations to determine where the funding is needed most. There's a lot happening in our community, and you won't miss anything when you subscribe to the Daily Newsletter on Pembina Valley Online.
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7: Lauren Zacharias, president of the Carmen Beavers of the SCMHL, is looking forward to the start of the 26-27 season and says his group is ready to take a step forward.
8: Well, we're pretty optimistic about this year, and the players and our new coach, everyone is pretty excited to get going.
7: The Beavers are set to host rival Morden in the first game of the year on October 24th. In the Manitoba Junior Hockey League, it was Portage losing to Niverville 6-3, while Verdun upended Dauphin 7-3. And in the Zone 4 High School Hockey League, W.C. Miller started their season off on the right foot, defeating Garden Valley 4-1, while Carmen St. Claude Elm Creek lost to Portage 4-3. I'm Dave Anthony.
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2: Today, mainly cloudy, showers, windy, high of 10 degrees. Tonight, showers, windy, low of 0. Friday, sunny, high of 11. Saturday, sunny, high of 19. Currently in Pilot Mound, it is 6 degrees and 9 degrees in the rest of the Pembina Valley. Winds are coming in from the west at 16 kilometers per hour with a relative humidity of 83%. Your real-time radar and local weather from CDK Electric are waiting for you on the Pembina Valley online app.
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1: Did you know that October is full of awareness things? It's ADHD Awareness Month. It's Breast Cancer Awareness Month. National Bullying Prevention Month. Pregnancy and Infant Loss Awareness Month. Islamic History Month. And Women's History Month in Canada. Also, Mental Illness Awareness Week was the first week of October. So that's something. Oh, Seniors Day was October 1st. Missed that one. Let's see, we're at the 15th already. Oh, Persons Day is coming up October 18th. I don't know how to celebrate that one. Just being a person. Here's Miley, Bass Persuades.
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0: Now, your Pembina Valley online weather.
8: Today, mainly cloudy, showers, windy, high of 10 degrees. Tonight, showers, windy, low of 0. Friday, sunny, high of 11. Saturday, sunny, high of 19. Currently in Pilot Mound, it is 6 degrees and 9 degrees in the rest of the Pembina Valley. Winds are coming in from the west at 16 kilometers per hour with a relative humidity of 83%. Your real-time radar and local weather from CDK Electric are waiting for you on the Pembina Valley online app.
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Good morning. It's Thursday, October 15th. We are smack dab in the middle of the month of October, and it's feeling October-y outside. 10 degrees is our high, and actually we're seeing a little bit of sunshine peek through the clouds today, but it looks like rain is expected to begin this afternoon with wind northwest gusting to 60 kilometers per hour this morning. Zero overnight tonight. Here's Dominic Fike with Baby Doll. Hope your heart is warm this morning.

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6: Now, your Pembina Valley online weather.
13: Today, mainly cloudy, showers, windy, high of 10 degrees. Tonight, showers, windy, low of 0. Friday, sunny, high of 11. Saturday, sunny, high of 19. Currently in Pilot Mound, it is 6 degrees and 9 degrees in the rest of the Pembina Valley. Winds are coming in from the west at 16 kilometers per hour with a relative humidity of 83%. Your real-time radar and local weather from CDK Electric are waiting for you on the Pembina Valley online app.
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0: Alexander, it's cold outside.
1: It's a little chilly, yeah. It's actually warmer today than yesterday.
0: I didn't like it yesterday, and I'm not a fan today. Although I did walk the dogs yesterday, and I found it perfect for a nice brisk running around with the dogs.
1: Yeah, you were saying like 10 degrees is what you want it to be?
0: Yeah, I love 9.
1: Yeah, 9,
0: nine
1: right.
0: is my thing.
1: Yes.
0: But during my walk yesterday, I suddenly noticed I was wearing my Lululemon tights on backwards and inside out.
1: Oh, how embarrassing.
0: So, like, literally the bum part was in the front.
1: Uh-huh.
0: So I was wondering, like, why is it so baggy? And that's why.
1: Uh-huh.
0: And then, like, as I'm trying to figure this out, I notice, oh, they're also inside out.
1: Oh, no.
0: Does this ever happen to you? Like, do you ever have, like, you're out in public somewhere or you're on a walk or whatever, and all of a sudden you notice, like, something's inside out or wrong?
1: No.
0: What?
1: No, it doesn't. I've never had that happen to me.
0: You're kidding.
1: I'm not. No, that does not happen to me. I'm very conscious about what I'm putting on. It's. Although, in your defense, though, as far as leggings go, to my knowledge, they're pretty uniform. They're like, there's not a lot to pay attention to, right?
0: They really are. And, like, I would not think that I would have that much to have bagginess in the front. I was surprised. I was like, oh, got something going on. There's bagginess now. But this happens to me a lot. I have worn two different shoes to work.
1: Uh-huh.
0: Two different socks happens a lot to me.
1: Mm-hmm.
0: I've buttoned my shirt wrong.
1: Okay.
0: I've worn my shirt inside out and backwards.
1: Yep.
0: This happens a lot, I think, to people like me who get our clothes off of the floor.
1: Oh, I see. Okay.
0: You don't do that.
1: No, I got them on hangers. I got them in drawers.
0: Wow. Wow. You are elite, Alex.
1: I will say this. Sometimes there's a bounce sheet in my pants leg. Is that something?
0: That's a thing. Okay. That's a thing. When there is a dryer sheet in your pant leg, at least it's not like a full underwear.
1: Yeah.
0: Sometimes if they're static, you got to check.
1: Yeah, there's some cling there.
0: That would be hilarious. Oh my goodness. Okay, so this hasn't really happened to you.
1: No.
0: I hope it does.
1: Oh, okay.
0: I feel like it's part of the human experience.
1: No, it's not. I rebuke that.
0: What? Oh my god. Please tell me I am not alone. Text us. Let us know if you've had any of these clothing mishaps,
1: mm-hmm.
0: dryer sheets, underwear stuck to your pant leg, wearing your tights backwards.
1: Mm. Mm-hmm.
0: Buttoning your shirt wrong, like missing a button.
1: I will say I have done that before.
0: Oh,
1: that I have done.
0: That counts.
1: Okay.
0: That
1: cool.
0: counts.
1: Okay.
0: Let us know.
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2: Good afternoon. I'm Robin Weeb with your local news, streaming now through the Pembina Valley Online app. Western School Division trustee candidate Nicole Levike is looking to build on her first term on the board. The dental hygienist and mother of three says her time as a trustee has given her a new perspective on public education.
3: I remember my first board meeting. It was like an eye-opener because I honestly didn't realize what goes into a full day of school to make sure that, you know, kids have a good day, parents have a good day, teachers have a good day, everybody that's involved in the schools, you know, has a great day and a great outcome.
2: Levike says the experience has encouraged her to seek another term, and she believes there is still more for her to learn about education. She has served on the Western School Division Board for the past 2.5 years. The W.C. Miller Aces have opened their Zone 4 high school hockey season with a 4-1 win over the GVC Zodiacs. The teams were tied 1-1 after two periods, with GVC opening the scoring late in the first period. Brendan Duick capitalized on a turnover and put the Zodiacs ahead, but Altona responded less than 2 minutes later, with Graydon Franz tying the game. After a scoreless second period, the Aces took control in the third, scoring three times to pull away. Carson Harder, Talon Peters, and Jaden Veter all found the back of the net in the final frame, helping Altona secure the 3-goal victory. The Aces open their season with a win over their regional rivals, while the Zodiacs will look to bounce back in their next game. Read the full recap on Pembina Valley Online and on your Pembina Valley Online app. Candlewick Productions is bringing a theater classic to Morden this weekend. Cat on a Hot Tin Roof by Tennessee Williams follows a family gathering where conflicting expectations and strained relationships bring tensions to the surface. Quentin Stays plays Brick, and he says the story comes down to one important thing.
4: I think a lot of it could have been avoided if just truth was the first thing that people thought of.
2: The show runs this weekend at the Kenmore Theatre. Tickets are available at candlewick.ca. Plans to potentially expand the Morden Airport into a regional operation serving the Pembina Valley remain in the study and consultation stage. Local pilot Curtis Penner says multiple government jurisdictions are working together, but the process is moving slowly.
5: It's all still studies and consultations and multiple government jurisdictions working together, so it moves somewhat slower than what we would like, obviously. The Morden Airport is ideally situated for expansion to a regional operation that would service the entire Pembina Valley. It's in a rural area. It can expand. The runway is oriented with and against the prevailing winds, and Morden, Winkler, the RM of Stanley, even the entire surrounding area could benefit.
2: Penner says the expanded airport could support local businesses with freight, bringing customers to the region, and potentially support passenger service in the future. One app, all your local listening. Download the Pembina Valley Online app today. It's time for your Golden West Radio Money Scope. The TSX is up 304. The Dow Jones is up 430. The NASDAQ is down 132. And the Canadian dollar is up 21 hundredths, trading at 70.4 cents U.S.
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6: President of the Carmen Beavers of the SEMHL, Lauren Zacharias, says reconnecting with the team has been fantastic, and they're excited to get going for the new season.
7: Well, it's actually been a pretty positive summer. We've had, you know, a good core of returning players and, you know, some new local talent that seems to be, graduating from junior and joining us. And with a new coach in place, like I said, we're pretty optimistic about how the season's going to go.
6: Zacharias adds he's looking forward to that first game against Morden coming up on October 24th. In the Zone 4 High School Hockey League tonight, Garden Valley heads to Portage. In the Manitoba U18 AAA Hockey League, Pembina Valley's on the road taking on the Winnipeg Thrashers. In the NHL, the Winnipeg Jets head to Chicago. In the NBA preseason, the Raptors are in New York. And in the NFL Thursday Nighter, it's Seattle visiting Denver. I'm Dave Anthony.
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2: Becoming cloudy this afternoon with showers, with a wind northwest 40 kilometers per hour gusting to 60 with a high of 10. Showers ending late this evening, then clearing with a wind north 50 kilometers per hour gusting to 80 and becoming northwest 30 and gusting to 50 before morning with a low of 0. Tomorrow, sunshine with a wind northwest, 30 kilometers per hour gusting to 50, becoming southwest 20 early in the afternoon with a high of 11. Tomorrow night clear with a low of plus 2. Saturday sunny with a high of 19 and sunny on Sunday with a high of 18 degrees. Right now it's 10 degrees in Altona and Gretna. It's 8 degrees in Winkler, Morden, Carmen and Winnipeg and 7 degrees in Pilot Mound with a wind west-northwest at 23 kilometers per hour gusting to 36 and a relative humidity of 71%. Stay prepared with a 7-day forecast from CDK Electric Local Weather on Pembina Valley Online.
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0: Daniel Powder, Crazy All My Life. Ken O'Neill with Teddy Swims in just a minute. There's a great reason to watch scary movies. You'll burn calories. Yeah, horror movies can actually help you lose weight. And the scarier you find the movie, the better the results. One person attached to heart rate, oxygen, and carbon dioxide monitors burned 184 calories watching The Shining. So technically, if I watch The Shining three times, that's like running a 5K, right? I guess that means my Halloween fitness plan is officially set.
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10: Becoming cloudy this afternoon with showers with a wind northwest 40 kilometers per hour gusting to 60 with a high of 10. Showers ending late this evening, then clearing with a wind north 50 kilometers per hour gusting to 80 and becoming northwest 30 and gusting to 50 before morning with a low of 0. Tomorrow, sunshine with a wind northwest 30 kilometers per hour gusting to 50, becoming southwest 20 early in the afternoon with a high of 11. Tomorrow night clear with a low of plus 2. Saturday sunny with a high of 19 and sunny on Sunday with a high of 18 degrees. Right now it's 10 degrees in Altona and Gretna. It's 8 degrees in Winkler, Morden, Carmen and Winnipeg and 7 degrees in Pilot Mound with a wind west-northwest at 23 kilometers per hour gusting to 36 and a relative humidity of 71%. Stay prepared with a 7-day forecast from CDK Electric Local Weather on Pembina Valley Online.
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0: I'm Ken O'Neill. Stella Lefty and Boston is next. Nobody won the $85 million Lotto Max jackpot on Tuesday. So how about this? Tomorrow night, the draw will be the biggest in Canadian lottery history. $90 million main prize, 18 max million draws, and 90 chances at 100 grand. Life-changing money. I wouldn't know what to do with 90 million.
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1: Now, your Pembina Valley online weather.
9: Becoming cloudy this afternoon with showers with a wind northwest 40 kilometers per hour gusting to 60 with a high of 10. Showers ending late this evening, then clearing with a wind north 50 kilometers per hour gusting to 80 and becoming northwest 30 and gusting to 50 before morning with a low of 0. Tomorrow, sunshine with a wind northwest 30 kilometers per hour gusting to 50, becoming southwest 20 early in the afternoon with a high of 11. Tomorrow night clear with a low of plus 2. Saturday sunny with a high of 19 and sunny on Sunday with a high of 18 degrees. Right now it's 10 degrees in Altona and Gretna. It's 8 degrees in Winkler, Morden, Carmen and Winnipeg and 7 degrees in Pilot Mound with a wind west-northwest at 23 kilometers per hour gusting to 36 and a relative humidity of 71%. Stay prepared with a 7-day forecast from CDK Electric Local Weather on Pembina Valley Online.
10: 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Sometimes it's pure excitement. You will be going to Hillary Duff January 30th, 2027. I love that reaction. And sometimes it's just hearing how much the radio station means to you. You're going to Rockin' Thunder. Your son's going to be thrilled.
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0: Deadmau5 with Chris James and The Velt. I'm Ken O'Neill. Lady Gaga and Bruno Mars together in just a minute. If you want something to do, have you had a look at our events calendar? 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
1: Good morning, besties. I hope your weekends were bussin' fire. 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
3: 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So hip.
2: Testing. TBH, hello? I like him, but his AV skills, sad.
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2: 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I'm Robin Weeb with your local news update.
3: Former Western School Division Board Chair Robin Weeb is seeking a return to the board after previously serving as a trustee for 12 years. She says her experience at both the local and provincial levels would help her contribute to the division's future.
4: Management of the budget, strategic planning, and the advocacy for a new high school. As a past board chair for Western School Division, I have experienced 12 different budget seasons. An important role of trustees is setting the budget and making financial decisions on behalf of ratepayers.
3: Weeb also points to her previous advocacy work with the government and her involvement in the development of a coal discovery trails. She says planning for growth and ensuring the division has the facilities it needs will be important going forward. For Pembina Valley Online, I'm Ty Hildebrand.
2: Work is now underway on the long-discussed apartment project connected to the Altona Mall. Back in July, we reported that Remco Realty had secured part of the permitting needed for the project, including the foundation permit, and was waiting on final approvals before construction could move ahead. Now, Nick Ewart, Vice President of Leasing and Development with Remco Realty, says crews are working on what may be one of the most slowest and most detailed parts of the build,
5: which is connecting it to the existing building. Obviously, that requires displacing a portion of the library space while we work on the new adjoining wall. It's always a little bit of a picky project, pulling apart existing buildings while trying not to affect things going on inside them. They should have begun groundwork there inside the vacant space, and we're hoping it'll only be about a month that the library is displaced.
2: Ewart says the overall timeline for construction is 1 year. Adding people interested in living in the future Altona Mall apartments can now begin moving towards a lease agreement. If you're a fan of booming East Coast vocals, sing-alongs, and rich storytelling, you'll want to find a stop here in the Pembina Valley to catch Dan McKinnon. A Nova Scotian folk singer-songwriter, McKinnon will perform in Morden, Winkler, Altona, and Carmen on the latest Home Roots concert series. McKinnon described the Atlantic Canada sound.
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7: President of the Carmen Beavers of the SEMHL, Lauren Zacharias, says reconnecting with the team has been fantastic and they're excited to get going for the new season.
8: Well, it's actually been a pretty positive summer. We've had, you know, a good core of returning players and, you know, some new local talent that seems to be, you know, graduating from junior and joining us. And with a new coach in place, like I said, we're pretty optimistic about how the season's going to go.
7: Zacharias adds he's looking forward to that first game against Morden coming up on October 24th. In the Zone 4 High School Hockey League tonight, Garden Valley heads to Portage. In the Manitoba U18 AAA Hockey League, Pembina Valley's on the road taking on the Winnipeg Thrashers. In the NHL, the Winnipeg Jets head to Chicago. In the NBA preseason, the Raptors are in New York. And in the NFL Thursday Nighter, it's Seattle visiting Denver. I'm Dave Anthony.
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2: Becoming cloudy this afternoon with showers with a wind northwest 40 kilometers per hour gusting to 60 with a high of 10. Showers ending late this evening, then clearing with a wind north 50 kilometers per hour gusting to 80 and becoming northwest 30 and gusting to 50 before morning with a low of 0. Tomorrow, sunshine with a wind northwest 30 kilometers per hour gusting to 50, becoming southwest 20 early in the afternoon with a high of 11. Tomorrow night clear with a low of +2. Saturday sunny with a high of 19 and sunny on Sunday with a high of 18 degrees. Right now in Carmen, Altona, and Gretna, it's 10 degrees. In Winkler, Morden, and Winnipeg, it's 8. And in Pilot Mound, it's 7 degrees, with a wind west-northwest at 27 kilometers per hour gusting to 40 and a relative humidity of 70%. Track changing conditions with the full 7-day outlook on CDK Electric Local Weather on the Pembina Valley online app.
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9: Becoming cloudy this afternoon with showers, with a wind northwest 40 kilometers per hour gusting to 60 with a high of 10. Showers ending late this evening, then clearing, with a wind north 50 kilometers per hour gusting to 80 and becoming northwest 30 and gusting to 50 before morning, with a low of 0. Tomorrow, sunshine with a wind northwest 30 kilometers per hour gusting to 50, becoming southwest 20 early in the afternoon with a high of 11. Tomorrow night clear with a low of plus 2. Saturday sunny with a high of 19 and sunny on Sunday with a high of 18 degrees. Right now in Carmen, Altona, and Gretna, it's 10 degrees. In Winkler, Morden, and Winnipeg, it's 8. And in Pilot Mound, it's 7 degrees, with a wind west-northwest at 27 kilometers per hour gusting to 40 and a relative humidity of 70%. Track changing conditions with the full 7-day outlook on CDK Electric Local Weather on the Pembina Valley online app.
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12: Becoming cloudy this afternoon with showers with a wind northwest 40 kilometers per hour gusting to 60 with a high of 10. Showers ending late this evening, then clearing with a wind north 50 kilometers per hour gusting to 80 and becoming northwest 30 and gusting to 50 before morning with a low of 0. Tomorrow, sunshine with a wind northwest 30 kilometers per hour gusting to 50, becoming southwest 20 early in the afternoon with a high of 11. Tomorrow night clear with a low of plus 2. Saturday sunny with a high of 19 and sunny on Sunday with a high of 18 degrees. Right now in Altona and Gretna, it's 11 degrees. In Morden, Winkler and Carmen, it's 10 degrees. In Winnipeg, it's 8 and in Pilot Mound, it's 7 degrees. With a wind northwest at 30 kilometers per hour, gusting to 39 and a relative humidity of 64%. Stay ready hour by hour with temperature forecasts on the CDK local weather page on Pembina Valley Online.
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0: Hideaway, Kaiza with Ken O'Neill, Benson Boone next. Fairly busy night in the NHL. 11 games on the schedule for Canadian teams. The Islanders are in Ottawa. The Canucks will be in Florida to play the Panthers. Buffalo in Toronto. The Winnipeg Jets fly to Chicago. Utah plays the Oilers. And in the late game, my Flames are playing Vegas.
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3: Get the news you need when you need it by downloading the Pembina Valley Online app. Good afternoon. I'm Robin Weeb, and here's what's making local news this hour.
4: Lisa Burley is running for re-election as Western School Division trustee after 4 years on the board. As a parent of four children in the division, she says her family experience has helped shape her perspective on student needs.
5: Over the past 4 years, one thing I have come to understand more practically is why we have a board rather than just one person making all the directives. This work cannot be done alone. It takes our entire board, senior admin, and our dedicated teachers and support staff.
4: Burley says she wants to continue working collaboratively with trustees, administration, and school staff. She also identifies truth and reconciliation, along with ensuring students feel safe and supported, as important areas of focus. For Pembina Valley Online, I'm Ty Hildebrand.
3: Outgoing Rhineland Municipality Reeve Don Weeb says farewell during today's Reeve on the Radio. 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
6: Since this is my final Reeve on the Radio, I want to express appreciation and my gratitude for a bunch of things. First, the Rhineland administration, public works staff, and the office staff and council members for their commitment and support for maintaining and moving this municipality forward. It's been a wonderful experience.
3: A new Reeve will be elected in the October 28th election, with Danny Penner and Ken Sawatsky vying for the role. The Seven Pines are getting ready to bring a Filipino twist to Halloween in Winkler. The band, made up of Jewel, Cian, Neil, and Michael, will be hosting a Halloween dance party at Winkler's Arts and Culture on October 31st. Jewel says they want the event to be a place where everyone can come out, whether they want to dance or just hang out.
7: I felt like we want to provide a safe space. It's all welcome, like all ages are welcome in this event. A safe space for everyone to have a less stressful way of socializing, no pressure, you know. Sit down in a corner if you want to, dance in your chair. But we just want to celebrate Halloween and be part of the community celebration.
3: The party gets started at 7 p.m. on Halloween, with tickets going for $15. You can find more details on Pembina Valley Online. 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The TSX is up 399. The Dow Jones is up 512. The NASDAQ is down 89. And the Canadian dollar is up 24 100ths, trading at 70.5 cents U.S.
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8: President of the Carmen Beavers of the SEMHL, Lauren Zacharias, says reconnecting with the team has been fantastic and they're excited to get going for the new season.
9: Well, it's actually been a pretty positive summer. We've had, you know, a good core of returning players and, you know, some new local talent that seems to be, graduating from junior and joining us. And with a new coach in place, like I said, we're pretty optimistic about how the season's going to go.
8: Zacharias adds he's looking forward to that first game against Morden coming up on October 24th. In the Zone 4 High School Hockey League tonight, Garden Valley heads to Portage. In the Manitoba U18 AAA Hockey League, Pembina Valley's on the road taking on the Winnipeg Thrashers. In the NHL, the Winnipeg Jets head to Chicago. In the NBA preseason, the Raptors are in New York. And in the NFL Thursday Nighter, it's Seattle visiting Denver. I'm Dave Anthony.
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3: Becoming cloudy this afternoon with showers, with a wind northwest 40 kilometers per hour gusting to 60 with a high of 10. Showers ending late this evening, then clearing, with a wind north 50 kilometers per hour gusting to 80 and becoming northwest 30 and gusting to 50 before morning with a low of 0. Tomorrow, sunshine with a wind northwest 30 kilometers per hour gusting to 50, becoming southwest 20 early in the afternoon with a high of 11. Tomorrow night clear with a low of plus 2. Saturday sunny with a high of 19 and sunny on Sunday with a high of 18 degrees. Right now in Altona and Gretna, it's 11 degrees. In Morden, Winkler and Carmen, it's 10 degrees. In Winnipeg, it's 8 and in Pilot Mound, it's 7 degrees. With a wind northwest at 30 kilometers per hour, gusting to 39 and a relative humidity of 64%. Stay ready hour by hour with temperature forecasts on the CDK local weather page on Pembina Valley Online.
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2: Becoming cloudy this afternoon with showers with a wind northwest 40 kilometers per hour gusting to 60 with a high of 10. Showers ending late this evening, then clearing with a wind north 50 kilometers per hour gusting to 80 and becoming northwest 30 and gusting to 50 before morning with a low of 0. Tomorrow, sunshine with a wind northwest 30 kilometers per hour gusting to 50, becoming southwest 20 early in the afternoon with a high of 11. Tomorrow night clear with a low of plus 2. Saturday sunny with a high of 19 and sunny on Sunday with a high of 18 degrees. Right now in Altona and Gretna, it's 11 degrees. In Morden, Winkler and Carmen, it's 10 degrees. In Winnipeg, it's 8, and in Pilot Mound, it's 7 degrees. With a wind northwest at 30 kilometers per hour, gusting to 39, and a relative humidity of 64%. Stay ready hour by hour with temperature forecasts on the CDK local weather page on Pembina Valley Online.
0: 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Turning Pembina Valley traffic into a carpool karaoke concert. 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
12: Becoming cloudy this afternoon with showers with a wind northwest 40 kilometers per hour gusting to 60 with a high of 10. Showers ending late this evening, then clearing with a wind north 50 kilometers per hour gusting to 80 and becoming northwest 30 and gusting to 50 before morning with a low of 0. Tomorrow, sunshine with a wind northwest, 30 kilometers per hour gusting to 50, becoming southwest 20 early in the afternoon with a high of 11. Tomorrow night clear with a low of plus 2. Saturday sunny with a high of 19 and sunny on Sunday with a high of 18 degrees. Currently in Winkler, Morden, Altona, Gretna and Carmen, it's 10 degrees. In Winnipeg, it's 9, and in Pilot Mound, it's 7 degrees, with a wind north-northwest at 20 kilometers per hour gusting to 32 and a relative humidity of 65%. View the latest radar anytime with CDK Electric Local Weather on the Pembina Valley online app.
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0: Sean Mendez, Life of the Party with Ken O'Neill. Chapel Roan Pink Pony Club is up in just a minute. 2 weeks left in the CFL regular season. For week 20, Ottawa Red Blacks will host the Argos in the early game tomorrow night. Then Winnipeg plays in Edmonton. Saturday afternoon, it's the Alouettes in Regina, and the Saturday night game has BC in Calgary. The Tiger Cats are off this weekend.
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3: Heather Rock is seeking a trustee seat in Ward 1 of Western School Division. The candidate says conversations with residents while campaigning door-to-door have helped reinforce why she wants to get involved in local education.
4: My motivation for running stems from some of the conversations I've had on your doorsteps. As a community member, I care about the educational environment the children walk into every single day. I'm running because the students, parents, teachers, and staff deserve a trustee who is proactive, approachable, and ready to put in the hard work required to ensure our schools thrive.
3: Rock says her business background has helped her develop skills in collaboration, decision-making, and listening to different perspectives. She also wants to see more career and technical opportunities for students as the community continues to grow. For Pembina Valley Online, I'm Ty Hildebrand.
2: 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Taya Vanstone plays Maggie, a character who's not afraid to fight for what she wants.
5: 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Mm-hmm. I think she's funny. People might not agree.
2: 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The W.C. Miller Aces used a 3-goal period to defeat the GVC Zodiacs 4-1 in the Zone 4 high school hockey season opener. The game was physical from the start, with multiple penalties in the first period, giving the Zodiacs power play opportunities. GVC capitalized on a turnover with just 3 minutes and 40 seconds left in the first, as Brendan Duick scored to make it 1-0. Altona answered quickly, with Graydon Franz tying the game less than 2 minutes later. Both goaltenders made key saves in a tight second period, including a strong cross-crease stop from GVC goaltender Peyton Enns on a 2-on-1 chance. The game remained tied until Carson Harder put the Aces ahead in the third, followed by a goal from Talon Peters just under a minute later. Jaden Veter added a 4th goal for Altona, and the Aces held on for the win. See pictures and the entire game recap on Pembina Valley Online. Halloween can look very different depending on where you grew up. Jewel White of Seven Pines shared some Filipino Halloween traditions during a recent visit to the Eagle 93.5 morning show. She says the tradition isn't really about costumes and pumpkins, but about remembering family members who have passed away.
6: And believe it or not, we party around cemeteries.
7: Yes.
8: Yeah.
6: Oh, we visit cemeteries
8: get filled. Yeah.
6: We come the whole day. We bring food, we bring everybody, we eat there, we sing, we party around the grave of our departed.
2: 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The Seven Pines will be bringing a different kind of Halloween celebration to Winkler on October 31st. 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The TSX is up 502, the Dow Jones is up 592, the NASDAQ is up 34, and the Canadian dollar is up 24 one-hundredths, trading at 70.5 cents U.S.
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9: President of the Carmen Beavers of the SEMHL, Lauren Zacharias, says reconnecting with the team has been fantastic and they're excited to get going for the new season.
10: Well, it's actually been a pretty positive summer. We've had, a good core of returning players and, some new local talent that seems to be, graduating from junior and joining us. And with a new coach in place, like I said, we're pretty optimistic about how the season's going to go.
9: Zacharias adds he's looking forward to that first game against Morden coming up on October 24th. In the Zone 4 High School Hockey League tonight, Garden Valley heads to Portage. In the Manitoba U18 AAA Hockey League, Pembina Valley's on the road taking on the Winnipeg Thrashers. In the NHL, the Winnipeg Jets head to Chicago. In the NBA preseason, the Raptors are in New York. And in the NFL Thursday Nighter, it's Seattle visiting Denver. I'm Dave Anthony.
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2: Becoming cloudy this afternoon with showers with a wind northwest 40 kilometers per hour gusting to 60 with a high of 10. Showers ending late this evening, then clearing with a wind north 50 kilometers per hour gusting to 80 and becoming northwest 30 and gusting to 50 before morning with a low of 0. Tomorrow, sunshine with a wind northwest 30 kilometers per hour gusting to 50, becoming southwest 20 early in the afternoon with a high of 11. Tomorrow night clear with a low of plus 2. Saturday sunny with a high of 19 and sunny on Sunday with a high of 18 degrees. Currently in Winkler, Morden, Altona, Gretna, and Carmen, it's 10 degrees. In Winnipeg, it's 9 and in Pilot Mound, it's 7 degrees with a wind north-northwest at 20 kilometers per hour gusting to 32 and a relative humidity of 65%. View the latest radar anytime with CDK Electric Local Weather on the Pembina Valley online app.
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0: Solo with two punks in love. I'm Ken O'Neill. Olivia Rodrigo is next. There's no age limit on Halloween fun. Costumes, candy, spooky decorations, bring it on. Bring it on. But trick-or-treating, that's where the debate begins. Some people say there's an age cutoff. I'm firmly in the you're never too old camp. You show up at the door in costume and yell trick-or-treat, you're getting candy. I don't care if you're 6 or 60. You put in the effort, you get the chocolate.
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18: Becoming cloudy this afternoon with showers with a wind northwest 40 kilometers per hour gusting to 60 with a high of 10. Showers ending late this evening, then clearing, with a wind north 50 kilometers per hour gusting to 80 and becoming northwest 30 and gusting to 50 before morning, with a low of 0. Tomorrow, sunshine with a wind northwest 30 kilometers per hour gusting to 50, becoming southwest 20 early in the afternoon with a high of 11. Tomorrow night clear with a low of plus 2. Saturday sunny with a high of 19 and sunny on Sunday with a high of 18 degrees. Currently in Altona, Gretna, and Carmen, it's 10 degrees. In Winkler, Morden, and Winnipeg, it's 9. And in Pilot Mound, it's 7 degrees, with a wind northwest at 18 kilometers per hour gusting to 32 and a relative humidity of 69%. Sunrise, sunset, and more. Find it all on the CDK Electric weather page on Pembina Valley Online.
2: On the Eagle 93.5 Morning Show, you just never know where the conversation is going to go. And honestly, I don't either. Like when Art Friesen is explaining why hot coffee belongs on a hot day. Just drink water now, leading up to the weekend.
4: Or a coffee.
2: And you should be fine. Yeah. Coffee's fine too. Yeah, no, you can't pry my iced coffee away from me, Art. Next, I'm out and about meeting kids at a splash park who are living their absolute best summer. What are you doing for the rest of your summer holidays?
5: I'm going to stay at the park, go to sleep in the park, and I'm going to put my face inside of the water.
2: Did you say you're going to sleep in the park?
5: Yeah. Should I show you?
2: Yeah, sure. And somehow we even learn about a cactus you can pet.
19: The spikes are so thin, but it's soft, so you can like pet it. You can pet the cactus.
20: Oh yeah, yeah. I'm like so afraid to touch it, and you keep telling me and your friends and stuff like, you can touch it, you can touch this one.
19: Yeah, pet the cactus.
2: Yeah. Pet the cactus. It's local people, it's unpredictable, and it's always a good time. 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
1: Wish I could call you last night. 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
1: Taylor Swift from the Toy Story 5 soundtrack is coming up next. I'm Ken O'Neill. A Canadian singer is getting her own Barbie. Mattel has announced the Celine Dion Barbie. She's outfitted with a long blue dress, a replica Heart of the Ocean pendant from the movie Titanic that Dion wore at the 1998 Oscars. The doll is available on the Mattel Creations US website for $90 or $128 Canadian. 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
17: Becoming cloudy this afternoon with showers with a wind northwest 40 kilometers per hour gusting to 60 with a high of 10. Showers ending late this evening, then clearing, with a wind north 50 kilometers per hour gusting to 80 and becoming northwest 30 and gusting to 50 before morning, with a low of 0. Tomorrow, sunshine with a wind northwest 30 kilometers per hour gusting to 50, becoming southwest 20 early in the afternoon with a high of 11. Tomorrow night clear with a low of plus 2. Saturday sunny with a high of 19 and sunny on Sunday with a high of 18 degrees. Currently in Altona, Gretna, and Carmen, it's 10 degrees. In Winkler, Morden, and Winnipeg, it's 9. And in Pilot Mound, it's 7 degrees, with a wind northwest at 18 kilometers per hour gusting to 32 and a relative humidity of 69%. Sunrise, sunset, and more. Find it all on the CDK Electric weather page on Pembina Valley Online.
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Young Bombs featuring Aloe Black. That's Better Day. I'm Ken O'Neill. Hosier is coming up. Also, don't miss your 4 o'clock local news update. 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
3: Ward 2 candidate Alicia Brody wants to bring a parent's perspective to the Western School Division Board. Brody has two daughters in the division and says the future of local schools is important to her family and the wider community.
4: I've been thinking a lot of what I want for my kids as they grow through our school system and about the kind of school experience we want all of our kids in the community to have. I want our kids to feel safe, supported, and valued. I want them to be excited to learn, to feel confident in who they are, and to have the support they need to thrive.
3: Brody also highlights the importance of supporting teachers and school staff, including ensuring they have the resources needed to do their jobs. She says she wants families to have a voice in decisions that affect their children's education. For Pembina Valley Online, I'm Ty Hildebrand.
2: If you're a fan of booming East Coast vocals, sing-alongs, and rich storytelling, you'll want to find a stop here in the Pembina Valley to catch Dan McKinnon. A Nova Scotian folk singer-songwriter, McKinnon will perform in Morden, Winkler, Altona, and Carmen on the latest Home Roots concert series. McKinnon spoke to the influence of Stan Rogers on his own songwriting.
5: Stan just was, what a phenomenal songwriter and voice and huge personality and a huge man, you know, as well. And certainly there's a lot of his influence in what I write, just because I heard his music the very first time I was hitchhiking and somebody said, have you ever, you know, I said, I have my guitar with me. And have you ever heard this guy, Stan Rogers? I said, no. And he played me a couple of songs and immediately I've got to find this.
2: Listen to the full podcast interview and more in the full feature on Pembina Valley Online or on the Pembina Valley Online app. As construction begins on the Altona Mall apartment project, crews are taking a careful approach to the work where the new building will connect with the existing mall. Nick Ewart with Remco Realty says the roof is being kept in place for now to help protect against the weather and limit the amount of disruption to the library.
6: We'll be using ICF forms for that wall that's coming up. It should be built up and then take up the strain from the roof, after which we'll be free to cut away the old building and begin demolition. They're also reinforcing the corridor wall that will subsequently become a exterior wall, since the apartment does not press up against the mall the whole distance, just where it's connecting right at the library.
2: Ewart says this is meant temporarily displacing a portion of the library space while work is done on the adjoining wall. He adds the overall timeline for construction is 1 year. A potential expansion of the Morden Airport could create new aviation opportunities for the Pembina Valley. Pilot Curtis Penner says the airport's location is ideal to serve this entire region.
7: Morden, Winkler, the RM of Stanley, even the entire surrounding area could benefit. The businesses could get overnight parts and freight. You can fly in customers, even potentially down the road, maybe even have passenger service. A successful community has an airport. If you don't have an airport, you just are too isolated.
2: Penner says the goal would be to have an airport that can accept flights in a wider range of weather conditions and connect the region with markets across Canada and internationally. From breaking stories to local voices, it's all in the Pembina Valley Online app. It's time for your Golden West Radio Money Scope. The TSX is up 556, the Dow Jones is up 567, the NASDAQ is up 30, and the Canadian dollar is up 24 one-hundredths, trading at 70.5 cents. U.S.
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8: President of the Carmen Beavers of the SEMHL, Lauren Zacharias, says reconnecting with the team has been fantastic, and they're excited to get going for the new season.
9: Well, it's actually been a pretty positive summer. We've had, you know, a good core of returning players and, you know, some new local talent that seems to be, graduating from junior and joining us. And with a new coach in place, like I said, we're pretty optimistic about how the season's going to go.
8: Zacharias adds he's looking forward to that first game against Morden coming up on October 24th. In the Zone 4 High School Hockey League tonight, Garden Valley heads to Portage. In the Manitoba U18 AAA Hockey League, Pembina Valley's on the road taking on the Winnipeg Thrashers. In the NHL, the Winnipeg Jets head to Chicago. In the NBA preseason, the Raptors are in New York. And in the NFL Thursday Nighter, it's Seattle visiting Denver. I'm Dave Anthony.
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2: Tonight, cloudy. A few showers beginning early this evening and ending after midnight. Clearing before morning with a wind northwest 30 kilometers per hour gusting to 50, then gusting to 80 early this evening. Then northwest 30, gusting to 50 overnight, and a low of minus 1. Friday sunny with a wind northwest 20 kilometers per hour, becoming light early in the afternoon, with a wind becoming southwest 30 kilometers per hour, gusting to 50 late in the afternoon, with a high of 11. Friday night clear with a wind southwest 30 kilometers per hour, gusting to 50 with a low of plus 2. Saturday sunny with a high of 18, Sunday sunny with a high of 17, and Monday sunny with a high of 16 degrees. Currently in Altona, Gretna, and Carmen, it's 10 degrees. In Winkler, Morden, and Winnipeg, it's 9. And in Pilot Mound, it's 7 degrees, with a wind northwest at 18 kilometers per hour gusting to 32 and a relative humidity of 69%. Sunrise, sunset, and more. Find it all on the CDK Electric weather page on Pembina Valley Online.
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0: hit music for your Thursday afternoon, Theory of a Dead Man in Santa Monica. Ariana Grande is next. I'm Ken O'Neill. Not sure if you want to hear this or you need to hear this, but we're 71 days till Christmas. Hard thinking about it with no snow on the ground, but the weather is getting cooler. That should be our reminder to at least start thinking about putting a list together. Full disclosure, I've started my list and my shopping.
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16: Tonight, cloudy. A few showers beginning early this evening and ending after midnight. Clearing before morning with a wind northwest 30 kilometers per hour gusting to 50, then gusting to 80 early this evening, then northwest 30 gusting to 50 overnight and a low of minus 1. Friday sunny with a wind northwest 20 kilometers per hour, becoming light early in the afternoon with a wind becoming southwest 30 kilometers per hour gusting to 50 late in the afternoon with a high of 11. Friday night clear with a wind southwest 30 kilometers per hour gusting to 50 with a low of plus 2. Saturday sunny with a high of 18, Sunday sunny with a high of 17, and Monday sunny with a high of 16 degrees. Sunrise, sunset, and more. Find it all on the CDK Electric weather page on Pembina Valley Online.
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0: It's the weekend, and I'm Ken O'Neill. Cat's Eye Animal, coming up in just a minute. This is a crazy stat. More men over 50 years old are watching The Young and the Restless than women between 18 and 49. Think about that. The show's younger female audience is being outnumbered by men. Never underestimate the power of Victor Newman. Or a really good daytime scandal.
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7: Tonight, cloudy. A few showers beginning early this evening and ending after midnight. Clearing before morning with a wind northwest 30 kilometers per hour gusting to 50, then gusting to 80 early this evening. Then northwest 30, gusting to 50 overnight, and a low of minus 1. Friday sunny with a wind northwest 20 kilometers per hour, becoming light early in the afternoon, with a wind becoming southwest 30 kilometers per hour, gusting to 50 late in the afternoon, with a high of 11. Friday night clear with a wind southwest 30 kilometers per hour, gusting to 50 with a low of plus 2. Saturday sunny with a high of 18, Sunday sunny with a high of 17, and Monday sunny with a high of 16 degrees. Sunrise, sunset, and more. Find it all on the CDK Electric weather page on Pembina Valley Online.
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1: 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Jamie Fine with Ken O'Neill. Shaboozy and good news coming up. 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
3: Megan Gould is running for trustee in Ward 2 of Western School Division. The Morden native and parent of two students says her background in agribusiness and agricultural research has helped prepare her to look carefully at information and make decisions.
4: I went to speech therapy as a child, so I know firsthand how important those supports can be. Teachers and VAs need the resources to help students with different learning needs. I know there's only so much money to work with, and it's important to make good decisions about where that money goes.
3: Gould says classroom space, future high school capacity, teacher burnout, and student mental health are among the issues she wants the division to consider. She also wants to explore community partnerships to help provide before and after school supervision for older elementary students. For Pembina Valley Online, I'm Ty Hildebrand.
2: Today is the final episode of Reeve on the Radio with the Municipality of Rhinelands' Don Weeb. After 20 years on council, 15 as Reeve, he announced earlier this year he would not seek re-election. Today's conversation included his appreciation for administration, public works, and office staff, as well as council members, for their commitment and support maintaining and moving the municipality forward.
5: And I'd also like to express my appreciation for the many notes of appreciation and best wishes I've received from people in Rhineland via phone calls, texts, and just personal interaction.
2: A new Reeve will be elected in the October 28th election, with Ken Sawatsky and Dan Penner vying for the role. After about a month of rehearsals, Candlewick Productions is ready to bring Cat on a Hot Tin Roof to the stage this weekend in Morden. Quentin Stays, who plays Brick, says the cast has found plenty of fun along the way, even with the play's serious subject matter.
6: We have a blast with rehearsals. Even a more serious piece like Cat on a Hot Tin Roof, there are whole rehearsals where we're just giggling, partially to relieve the tension, partially just because we find joy in each other.
2: 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The third period made the difference as the W.C. Miller Aces defeated the GVC Zodiacs 4-1 in their Zone 4 high school hockey opener. After two periods of back-and-forth action, the teams entered the final frame tied 1-1. Altona came out strong, with Carson Harder scoring on a one-timer at 7:44 to give the Aces their first lead of the night. Just 58 seconds later, Talon Peters fired home another goal to make it 3-1. The Aces kept up the pressure, and Jaden Veter added a fourth goal with just over 8 minutes remaining. GVC had a chance to cut into the lead late in the game, but the Aces goaltender Christoph Vetter and the Altona defense helped preserve the advantage. The final score was 4-1 for the Aces, who start their Zone 4 campaign with a win over the Zodiacs. See the full game recap on Pembina Valley Online. The headlines you care about, delivered daily to your inbox. 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
7: President of the Carmen Beavers of the SEMHL, Lauren Zacharias, says reconnecting with the team has been fantastic, and they're excited to get going for the new season.
8: Well, it's actually been a pretty positive summer. We've had, a good core of returning players and, some new local talent that seems to be, graduating from junior and joining us. And with a new coach in place, like I said, we're pretty optimistic about how the season's going to go.
7: Zacharias adds he's looking forward to that first game against Morden coming up on October 24th. In the Zone 4 High School Hockey League tonight, Garden Valley heads to Portage. In the Manitoba U18 AAA Hockey League, Pembina Valley's on the road taking on the Winnipeg Thrashers. In the NHL, the Winnipeg Jets head to Chicago. In the NBA preseason, the Raptors are in New York. And in the NFL Thursday Nighter, it's Seattle visiting Denver. I'm Dave Anthony.
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2: Tonight, cloudy. A few showers beginning early this evening and ending after midnight. Clearing before morning with a wind northwest 30 kilometers per hour gusting to 50, then gusting to 80 early this evening, then northwest 30 gusting to 50 overnight, and a low of -1. Friday, sunny with a wind northwest 20 kilometers per hour, becoming light early in the afternoon, with a wind becoming southwest 30 kilometers per hour gusting to 50 late in the afternoon, with a high of 11. Friday night clear, with a wind southwest 30 kilometers per hour gusting to 50, with a low of +2. Saturday sunny with a high of 18, Sunday sunny with a high of 17, and Monday sunny with a high of 16 degrees. Sunrise, sunset, and more. Find it all on the CDK Electric weather page on Pembina Valley Online.
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0: Tate McRae with Ken O'Neill. Taylor Swift and Patient Zero is next. Nobody won the $85 million Lotto Max jackpot on Tuesday, so how about this? Tomorrow night's draw is going to be the biggest in Canadian lottery history. A $90 million main prize, 18 max million dollar draws, and 90 chances at 100 grand. Life-changing money. I wouldn't know what to do with $90 million.
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14: Tonight, cloudy. A few showers beginning early this evening and ending after midnight. Clearing before morning with a wind northwest 30 kilometers per hour gusting to 50, then gusting to 80 early this evening, then northwest 30 gusting to 50 overnight and a low of minus 1. Friday, sunny with a wind northwest 20 kilometers per hour, becoming light early in the afternoon with a wind becoming southwest 30 kilometers per hour gusting to 50 late in the afternoon with a high of 11. Friday night clear with a wind southwest 30 kilometers per hour gusting to 50 with a low of plus 2. Saturday sunny with a high of 18, Sunday sunny with a high of 17, and Monday sunny with a high of 16 degrees. Sunrise, sunset, and more. Find it all on the CDK Electric weather page on Pembina Valley Online.
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0: Banners and someone to you. I'm Ken O'Neill. Happy pre-Friday. Dating apps promise love, but sometimes you get ghosted. Then what? A woman named Paige said her Bumble date told her that he was on his way and then disappeared and blocked her. 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Now she's asking if dating apps should reimburse you when you get stood up. I say we need dating app insurance. You know, your date doesn't show. 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
10: Tonight, cloudy. A few showers beginning early this evening and ending after midnight. Clearing before morning with a wind northwest 30 kilometers per hour gusting to 50, then gusting to 80 early this evening, then northwest 30 gusting to 50 overnight and a low of minus 1. Friday sunny with a wind northwest 20 kilometers per hour, becoming light early in the afternoon with a wind becoming southwest 30 kilometers per hour gusting to 50 late in the afternoon with a high of 11. Friday night clear with a wind southwest 30 kilometers per hour gusting to 50 with a low of plus 2. Saturday sunny with a high of 18, Sunday sunny with a high of 17, and Monday sunny with a high of 16 degrees. Sunrise, sunset, and more. Find it all on the CDK Electric weather page on Pembina Valley Online.
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0: Rhea May and Ooh Love. I'm Ken O'Neill. Sabrina Carpenter's Man Child is coming up, and don't miss your next local news update. That's at 6.
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3: Vivian Dorge is running for trustee in Ward 2 of Western School Division. The dental hygienist moved to Morden 2 years ago and says her professional experience has given her an interest in governance, accountability, and how decisions are made.
4: Continuing education and evidence-based decision-making are essential parts of my profession, and I believe the same principles are important in public education. I have a genuine interest in politics, and staying informed about different issues and running for school trustee feels like a meaningful way to get involved.
3: Dorge says she wants to help ensure resources are used responsibly and that decisions are transparent and collaborative. She says she would bring an open mind to the role and make decisions based on what is best for students across the division. For Pembina Valley Online, I'm Ty Hildebrand.
2: If you're heading to the Seven Pines Halloween party at Winkler Arts and Culture, you're going to want to bring your costume and maybe your dancing shoes. 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The Seven Pines also brought their music into the Eagle 93.5 studio, performing a cover of the Cranberries' Zombie. And Jewel says performing for the community is a big part of what the band is all about.
5: We felt like we're from Modern Filipino community. 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
2: The Seven Pines Halloween Dance Party is October 31st at 7 p.m. at Winkler Arts and Culture. Tickets are $15 and all ages are welcome. 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If you're a fan of booming East Coast vocals, sing-alongs, and rich storytelling, you'll want to find a stop here in the Pembina Valley to catch Dan McKinnon. A Nova Scotian folk singer-songwriter, McKinnon will perform in Morden, Winkler, Altona, and Carmen on the latest Home Roots concert series. McKinnon describes the appeal of intimate venues.
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8: President of the Carmen Beavers of the SEMHL, Lauren Zacharias, says reconnecting with the team has been fantastic and they're excited to get going for the new season.
9: Well, it's actually been a pretty positive summer. We've had, you know, a good core of returning players and, you know, some new local talent that seems to be, you know, graduating from junior and joining us. And with a new coach in place, like I said, we're pretty optimistic about how the season's going to go.
8: Zacharias adds he's looking forward to that first game against Morden coming up on October 24th. In the Zone 4 High School Hockey League tonight, Garden Valley heads to Portage. In the Manitoba U18 AAA Hockey League, Pembina Valley's on the road taking on the Winnipeg Thrashers. In the NHL, the Winnipeg Jets head to Chicago. In the NBA preseason, the Raptors are in New York. And in the NFL Thursday Nighter, it's Seattle visiting Denver. I'm Dave Anthony.
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2: Tonight, cloudy. A few showers beginning early this evening and ending after midnight. Clearing before morning with a wind northwest 30 kilometers per hour gusting to 50, then gusting to 80 early this evening, then northwest 30 gusting to 50 overnight, and a low of -1. Friday, sunny with a wind northwest 20 kilometers per hour, becoming light early in the afternoon, with a wind becoming southwest 30 kilometers per hour gusting to 50 late in the afternoon with a high of 11. Friday night clear with a wind southwest 30 kilometers per hour gusting to 50 with a low of +2. Saturday sunny with a high of 18, Sunday sunny with a high of 17, and Monday sunny with a high of 16 degrees. sunrise, sunset, and more. Find it all on the CDK Electric weather page on Pembina Valley Online.
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6: Tonight, cloudy. A few showers beginning early this evening and ending after midnight. Clearing before morning with a wind northwest 30 kilometers per hour gusting to 50, then gusting to 80 early this evening. Then northwest 30, gusting to 50 overnight, and a low of -1. Friday, sunny with a wind northwest 20 kilometers per hour, becoming light early in the afternoon, with a wind becoming southwest 30 kilometers per hour, gusting to 50 late in the afternoon, with a high of 11. Friday night, clear with a wind southwest 30 kilometers per hour, gusting to 50 with a low of +2. Saturday, sunny with a high of 18, Sunday, sunny with a high of 17, and Monday, sunny with a high of 16 degrees. Sunrise, sunset, and more. Find it all on the CDK Electric weather page on Pembina Valley Online.
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4: Tonight, cloudy. A few showers beginning early this evening and ending after midnight. Clearing before morning with a wind northwest 30 kilometers per hour gusting to 50, then gusting to 80 early this evening, then northwest 30 gusting to 50 overnight, and a low of minus 1. Friday sunny with a wind northwest 20 kilometers per hour, becoming light early in the afternoon with a wind becoming southwest 30 kilometers per hour gusting to 50 late in the afternoon with a high of 11. Friday night clear with a wind southwest 30 kilometers per hour gusting to 50 with a low of plus 2. Saturday sunny with a high of 18, Sunday sunny with a high of 17, and Monday sunny with a high of 16 degrees. Sunrise, sunset, and more. Find it all on the CDK Electric weather page on Pembina Valley Online.
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